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1: If you are sick.
0: Tí o yàn doctor.
1: And doctors can't explain it.
0: Wọ́n ti gbìyànjú.
1: They have tried.
0: O ti náwó.
1: They have spent money.
0: O lè rí pé kò lọ.
1: And you see it's not going.
0: Máa lo Psalm 9.
1: Use Psalm 9.
0: Àti Psalm 107.
1: And Psalm 107.
0: Tó o bá rí iyọ̀ kékeré fi sómi
1: bá. If you are ready to stop putting some water.
0: Orí ìka ló máa fi mú.
1: Just a pinch of salt.
0: Nínú cup omi tó lè mú tó.
1: And the cup of water I can
0: finish. Tó o bá lè jí ka láàárọ̀.
1: You can read the early in the morning.
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1: Before you talk to anyone at all.
0: Tàbí ní alẹ́.
1: Then at night.
0: Tí àìsàn bá ti le temps.
1: When sickness comes so tough.
0: Oh, the spiritual.
1: It has come spiritual.
0: So taba lost spiritual.
1: From God spiritual for it.
0: Oh, the my Lord.
1: It is surely
0: God has used this calling.
1: All that in the pain.
0: To set thousand millions free. From chronic sickness.
1: I
0: satanic lock power.
1: Sickness has sent to kill you.
0: Oh, bolowe.
1: Hey,
0: bolowe. Oh, bolowe. Let you know.
1: From today.
0: Oh, say
1: something.
0: In the name of Jesus. Akpara keji.
1: And that is that
0: fun. I want to buy dog.
1: Another sign of those that had
0: been in the past is
1: their life.
0: We
1: never go out of
0: they stagnation. Will just find themselves.
1: Why shall it be?
0: That whatever they are doing,
1: oh, your
0: they
1: God
0: remain God. At his post.
1: Oh, my brother,
0: he is not
1: ordinary. He is not ordinary.
0: Oh, my Senka.
1: That you have been this.
0: Oh, my Yori.
1: And it's not showing.
0: Oh, my Loma.
1: You keep going.
0: Oh, my Father, so
1: you can. You
0: put your Lomba, that's you.
1: Except God, it's a little
0: bad.
1: I pray for you.
0: I'm a logo.
1: That's your side.
0: Don't go, my dog.
1: Every head that bats
0: you. So, Jeba. So they were not
1: let you go
0: my wallet. Money assignment, Lord.
1: I have assignment on this.
0: Back
1: if you observe that,
0: and when young
1: people only try, they try their best.
0: Other side, they are what?
1: There is other side of life.
0: The side of favor. The side of blessing. The side of breakthrough. Auntie, I will
1: pray.
0: Baba, me ma pe ayedu.
1: I never knew life is sweet.
0: Only Bobo Mati and B.
1: That all the children of Abba.
0: I was struggling.
1: They struggled. Nobody could do marriage.
0: Oh, what okay last year?
1: She came to the mountain last year.
0: But I want no marriage.
1: But when I entered to covenant,
0: see, me lo I will pray.
1: The Spirit of God says,
0: "You will
1: people should go to other side.
0: I must send crossover.
1: That will do crossover.
0: We pray. See, I'm tomb and labor to tobi ju.
1: That if what you have there is so big,
0: it will only be me.
1: Foundation be solid.
0: To about to lock people no do marry.
1: When you go to the other side,
0: Oluwa,
1: the Lord,
0: ni ori okay.
1: I want this mountain.
0: But drop we bo marriage.
1: I drop this covenant.
0: Or marriage.
1: This covenant.
0: To
1: deliver myself,
0: sir.
1: Sir,
0: until anybody say Padre Deco,
1: she said she has to go back to
0: London. Allah, when you are seeing if business is long,
1: people start to introduce to
0: belong.
1: Yeah, learning today.
0: Oh Lord, China.
1: She goes to China
0: every five months.
1: Every 5 months.
0: Oh long quarrel
1: to bring in goods.
0: Nitori anude.
1: Because Mercy came.
0: Oh Padre Oko,
1: she met a good husband.
0: Oga,
1: my brother.
0: Onton die lowo.
1: That is blocking.
0: Mori your wife pull elare.
1: It's fine, it's fine.
0: The solid the paper.
1: Just to your turn.
0: Tori ni basi odi gari ko ti won ti le ko.
1: All of them
0: got
1: shot.
0: They
1: died
0: around.
1: They
0: Hallelujah. Mission, okay.
1: A
0: man knows over here. Mama,
1: let me pray.
0: And you know, my foreman, sick person now.
1: That one that back to came you with your children.
0: Oh, my sir.
1: Hey, let
0: me say one here.
1: That's how I had it.
0: Oh, go, Major.
1: Glory to God.
0: Oh, yo, yo, yo, yo.
1: Oh, go. Oh, go. Oh, go. Oh, go. Oh, go. Oh, go. Oh, go.
0: Condition
1: the third place.
0: Osana meje.
1: Osana 7 times.
0: When you can repeat your own.
1: I'm going to repeat that.
0: And no mafia must have passed.
1: I'm not out to whip you with your child.
0: What's on to so?
1: The lucky thing.
0: You see, I'm not
1: going to repeat
0: that. Are you only if you must have passed?
1: No, I'm not going to repeat that.
0: Oh, Nisi Kuologo.
1: You will not bury your glorious
0: name. In the name of Jesus.
1: Amen.
0: Osana meje.
1: Osana 7 times.
0: No, okay. Oh,
1: Osana. Osana. Osana. Osana. Osana. Osana. Osana. Hosanna!
0: On a cunning
1: and the public,
0: Iye!
1: Life's
0: not a bad yo yo yo!
1: Iye! Iye! Iye! Iye! Iye! Iye! Iye!
0: Lord, call you a wife!
1: Iye!
0: Wife! Wife! It did you a pull up of him and pull a juke?
1: The reason why this tell long is stagnation.
0: A coconut,
1: number one.
0: What joke, but since one lack
1: of that. Ignorant of what happened.
0: Number two.
1: I want
0: to cut their laugh for you.
1: Some they believe two things.
0: One Macbeth can live.
1: They don't think that.
0: One Macbeth on a
1: deep. Yet.
0: Well, baby said.
1: They don't think
0: that. And look
1: number three.
0: I want only a giddy.
1: People that are so stubborn.
0: See, no minimum.
1: And they are self
0: willing. And look,
1: number four.
0: Only Bragata born.
1: His pride and unbelief.
0: And they can call him a sorrow.
1: No, nobody can talk
0: nobody
1: to me.
0: Can tell me anything.
1: You want to my family, son.
0: And why? I want to get on Sholom.
1: Look at minister of God.
0: Sholom, there is a back pay.
1: That God, that
0: is a back pay. See how they have been
1: liberated.
0: See how you can swear it.
1: People are not testifying.
0: If you don't follow up.
1: Except you follow
0: up. You don't mind my so.
1: If I know what I'm saying.
0: Tabat no program.
1: You get the program.
0: See, remember, brother, see, daddy.
1: And just not coming out.
0: And see, I'm assuring.
1: And that's sickness.
0: Now, sorry, let's go.
1: In Lagos, this man is
0: sad.
1: I don't know where else you may be.
0: October, mo mú kí n máa sábọ̀ láti Abuja.
1: If I can rush that from Abuja.
0: Torí ìpàdé àtúnyàn.
1: Because of this restructuring
0: program. Láàrin aago mẹ́jọ.
1: That's coming up 2:00 AM.
0: Sí aago méjì ọ̀sán.
1: To 2 PM.
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1: Today
0: mo máa tètè parí.
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0: early. 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
1: Because I'll be going.
0: Fún ìpàdé.
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1: The 8th day.
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1: Of today's program.
0: O ní 8.
1: Today's 8.
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1: 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Tomorrow we are rounding up.
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1: 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He will meet me here.
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0: his name.
1: Number five.
0: On your bed, the ogo.
1: Injury because of the fact of
0: glory. Mama, so go where?
1: I have explained you all.
0: Ogo, you are la.
1: Every of you
0: injury. Ogo, you are bolo
1: where? The man that not free from it. Bolo
0: where back.
1: They are not free from any injury.
0: So Emma, prepare.
1: Prepare ahead.
0: Eye, ne maza.
1: Prepare ahead.
0: Ria baluzi. On your
1: blessing.
0: Subato bale yani UK.
1: If you have to be UK.
0: So far, pe mongbe ashiribo.
1: That time we are coming see.
0: Near your Friday.
1: This Friday.
0: Just a night.
1: Oh, look, I'm telling you.
0: Onto wa da juni.
1: And the best part is.
0: Mama, say cancel it.
1: I'll be having cancelling session. For everyone.
0: Fly our lorry page.
1: There's fly on our page.
0: Name Manchester.
1: At Manchester.
0: No, authentic. City Church.
1: Authentic City Church.
0: You see the flyer.
1: You see the flyer.
0: Code you are right.
1: And the code.
0: I want you over there.
1: Don't I can see it.
0: Chat WhatsApp.
1: Chat us on WhatsApp.
0: I send the flyer.
1: I send it to you. Call us just to know
0: that.
1: It's a job of the government. It's a job of power.
0: Go.
1: Please, sir, please. I beg you.
0: Obama.
1: If you know.
0: You are here can lure you.
1: That life is going backwards. You don't understand again. These programs are applying. Take them very seriously.
0: Oh, my restriction. What?
1: You know there's restriction.
0: Lorry business.
1: What about your business?
0: Your business have restriction.
1: There's a limit cannot go beyond. You no matter what you want, God
0: the
1: prophets has invited you. We have work to do. On the
0: at Manchester.
1: And at Manchester.
0: So what is sort of the law
1: Abuja? That the ongoing victory at Abuja.
0: And Kenny.
1: And the total
0: miss
1: you are missed tonight.
0: So
1: and you know.
0: Then be Abuja.
1: You are in Abuja.
0: Oh, fair.
1: You don't love
0: yourself.
1: Abuja.
0: Long be Abuja.
1: Oh, you are in Abuja.
0: So Abuja.
1: You have people there.
0: Oh, they are on the night.
1: Until the night of the night.
0: Psalm 20.
1: Psalm 20.
0: Metalemalo.
1: You are using three.
0: Bogboyan.
1: Everybody.
0: Lonnie Ojoy Seven.
1: Today be just
0: Metalemalo.
1: You are using three.
0: Ote Godok Padewa.
1: And you need to beat us.
0: Ni Fagbala.
1: And Fagba this morning.
0: Toba Ti Wori Okenyeri.
1: If you have beat us, that matter before.
0: Onige Freedom Day.
1: It's not a Freedom Day.
0: Awa Ninu Adua Tawe.
1: We are in fasting and prayer.
0: Ode Ojome Jote Mitin Se Soru.
1: It's not 8 days of my mass speech. Ni Abuja
0: 31 Awe.
1: That we have beat
0: us. Wori Okenyeri. Fire me left forever.
1: Live my life forever.
0: Why am I not dominant?
1: You say I'm free to
0: love. No sorrow, no
1: dinner.
0: No wahala, no
1: dinner.
0: No problem, no lonely.
1: I'm free today.
0: I'm free today.
1: No
0: Aladua lologo di.
1: Only the prayer for
0: Aya Gabaleza.
1: Thank you, Father.
0: Enemenoso.
1: Thank you, Father.
0: So bati le jaladua.
1: What is your prayer for?
0: Ogo le ye.
1: The glory of that household is for you.
0: Aisa.
1: Sir.
0: Egba.
1: Pray.
0: Ogo ti ba bati ya mi orilo.
1: The glory of my father will not use.
0: Mi omo gba.
1: And the son receive it.
0: Oma fani.
1: You dread yourself.
0: Ogo ti ba bati ya orilo.
1: The glory of my father will not use.
0: Mi omo gba o.
1: And the church receive it.
0: Mo gba o.
1: And the son. Yo, yo, yo, yo, yo, yo, yo, yo, yo, yo, yo, yo, yo, yo, yo, yo, yo, yo, yo, yo, yo, yo, yo, yo, yo, yo, yo, yo, yo, yo, yo, yo, yo, yo, yo, yo, yo, yo, yo, yo, yo, yo, yo, yo, yo, yo, yo, yo, yo, yo, 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
1: there's no destiny that should not give up
0: into it ko ma la foju di
1: even if you be little
0: ko ma se ri
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0: it before eyan ma tan ko le
1: you try it once now
0: ore ma je mu ni
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0: pe mo fẹ ma sise woli fun awọn eniyan
1: ni
0: every on the 8th
1: of the 8th
0: titi o to fi the next year
1: of the next year
0: ma se birthday
1: that I do my birthday
0: sir wa wo to ba pe meta
1: see when my
0: job is not ko ka ba mi ti o se o ni lojo kejo
1: today is the 8th
0: ayi e gbodo jora
1: your life must be better
0: eyi te wo ma jẹ mo
1: don't enter covenant
0: 8000 in last month
1: 8000
0: renew eleni
1: we need today
0: wa so for long
1: I thank God
0: mo reti nkan la
1: I'm expecting something big
0: je kojo re lo gbe wa
1: never bring it
0: gbogbo en to ba ngbo mi
1: all those are
0: me gbogbo se nkankan leni
1: you need to do something today
0: only tomorrow
1: that's very
0: ogo re buda
1: de very much
0: in the name of Jesus
1: amen
0: show me your sword
1: put out your hands
0: fi si ori
1: wrap your head
0: kemi soro
1: wo ni
0: baba
1: father
0: omo
1: son
0: emi mi
1: holy ghost
0: awon eyan yi
1: these people
0: won gbagbo
1: they believe
0: no se se
1: that are the ones
0: won gbagbo
1: they believe
0: no se gbadua
1: so they pray
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0: agege
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1: you are coming from juisaga axis
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1: you are like
0: lolo boston
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0: ti se fagba
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0: ebere authority
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1: the oil of total freedom
0: ati oyin
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1: won ni for you
0: emi ati eni ma je mu
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1: and oil
0: o meta
1: those three things
0: eni kan ni ogbodo sunle
1: never just dip at all
0: ni ale ni abuja
1: to let abuja my brother
0: I fe lo da ore ma je mu yen
1: want to give that covenant seed
0: e pe providence account yen fun won
1: the providence account
0: awon to n se si first bank
1: don't do it to first bank
0: ki odo wa
1: is getting to us
0: mo fe fi kunle gbadua wa
1: I want to pray 1 hour my knees for them Psalm 20 today
0: Psalm 107
1: pelu
0: Psalm 126
1: and Psalm 126
0: for idapada gbogbogbo
1: for all
0: the 107
1: Psalm 20 107 26 Psalm 126
0: e fun ni account number
1: the account detail providence bank 89 00 51 2948 again providence bank 89 00 51 2948 freedom apostolic revival international ministry is the name of the account I can use our echo bank account is 097 000 3215 again echo bank account 097 000 3215 freedom apostolic revival international ministry is still the name of that account inquiries and details call us on 081 123 2 in five places or you can use 07081 164090 God bless you
0: ase jade
1: authority proceed
0: ori re sore
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0: ora anugba mo gbagbe o
1: don't forget
0: a pade o
1: we are meeting
0: ni alle
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0: stand ora mi saye yan 20000
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0: Good morning, dear listener. You are welcome once again to Ashiva's University Prayer Time. My name is Reverend Canon Bayode Oladimeji. Presenting with me is my brother in Christ, Mr. Taiwo Adenego.
1: Good morning, listener. Today's inspirational talk is titled, Don't Give Up. Life may be grinding you now, but if you hold on and don't give up, you will give back to greatness at last. Until you are grounded, you cannot be grounded. It is a misnomer that provokes mission and vision. 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Every adversity, failure, or headache carries with it equal or greater benefit. 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I tell you, no mystery or misnomer shall stop your ministry. 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No loss or force can stop your gloss. Refuse to give up.
0: Today, we are praying for the staff in the chancellery. The Bible says in Colossians chapter 3, verses 23 and 24, whatever you do, work at

0: it with all your heart, as working for the Lord, not for men, since you know that you will receive an inheritance from the Lord as a reward. It is the Lord Christ you are serving. Let us pray. Heavenly Father, we bless your holy name for the staff in the Vice Chancellor's office. Thank you for your mighty hands that have been upon them for good. We also thank you for the caliber of people that you have chosen as staff in the Vice Chancellor's office. We pray for the Vice Chancellor, the Deputy Vice Chancellor, all principal assistant registrars, and all other staff in the Chancellery. May you continue to endow them with knowledge, wisdom, and good health to contribute their quota to the development of the university. Let commitment to duty flow from the office and serve as good examples for others to follow. Oh Lord, we pray, you open the gate of progress, advancement, and promotion for your children in the Chancellery. We commit their wives, husbands, and children into your care, that they will know no sorrow over any one of them. We pray for more knowledge and wisdom for them, so that the work in the Chancellery can move on smoothly as planned. All this we ask in the name of your Son, Jesus Christ, our Lord. Amen.
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0: Good morning. I am Abimbola Ogunbadeni with Oduba News at Dawn in the news. INEC unveils new strategy for 2027 elections. Seyi Makinde rejects call for subsidy return. Inspector General of Police revives police mobile force.
1: This is the news.
0: The Ondo State Amotekun Corps has arrested 21 foreign nationals suspected of entering the state illegally and living under false identities in Owo. Commander of the Corps, Adetunji Adeleye, spoke while parading 53 suspects arrested for various offences in Akure. Adeleye said the suspect allegedly rented two apartments while claiming to be phone repairers and laborers, but investigations showed that most of them had no valid ECOWAS travel document. He warned landlords against accommodating foreigners without proper identity checks, saying those who knowingly harbor illegal immigrants could be treated as accomplices under the law. Adeleye also said seven suspects linked to kidnapping in Akoko were arrested during a joint operation with two kidnapped victims were rescued. Adeleye suspects linked to murder, cult violence, impersonation, and diesel theft were also arrested, recovering several containers of stolen diesel, a vehicle, motorcycles, and other materials. He urged residents to continue providing timely intelligence to security agencies. Now, the All Progressives Congress APC has denied filing any petition challenging the outcome of the August 15 Osun State governorship election at the Election Petition Tribunal in Oshubo. The denial comes a day after reports indicated that the APC and its governorship candidate, Bola Oyebamiji, had filed a petition at the tribunal to challenge the election outcome. In a statement, the Osun APC Governorship Campaign Council described the report as false and mischievous, insisting that neither the party nor its candidate filed any petition against the election. The Campaign Council, through its head of media and publicity, Remy Omowaye, said the claim was a rumor being circulated by individuals seeking to mislead the public and create unnecessary tension. However, an application bearing the names of the APC and its governorship candidate was displayed at the entrance of the Election Petition Tribunal Hall at the High Court of Justice Oshubu, indicating an alleged legal challenge to the election. The APC says it remains committed to lawful and democratic processes and will continue to act responsibly in the interest of peace and stability in Osun State. In Oyo State, the presidential candidate of the Allied People's Movement and Oyo State Governor, Seyi Makinde, has rejected a return to fuel subsidy. He advocated for domestic crude pricing as a way of reducing petrol costs for Nigerians. Makinde stated this while speaking at the commissioning of the APM presidential campaign office in Abuja. He explained that his proposal was not a call for the restoration of the old subsidy regime, but for Nigerian crude supplied to domestic refineries to be priced in a manner that reflects the country's status as an oil-producing nation. On election matter, Vice President Kashim Shettima has charged transport operators mobilizing support for Tinubu administration ahead of the 2027 general elections to ensure that the nationwide political engagement remains peaceful, responsible, and issue-based. Shettima spoke through his Deputy Chief of Staff, Ibrahim Adeja. He gave the charge on Monday at the Old Banquet Hall, Presidential Villa, Abuja. During the inauguration of the National Working Committee and Nationwide Structures of Transporters for Tinubu Shettima 2027, the Vice President urged the transporters to deploy their extensive networks across the country to promote national cohesion, counter misinformation and disinformation. He also urged them to encourage responsible political participation as they mobilize support for the re-election of President Bola Ahmed Tinubu and himself. The Independent National Electoral Commission, INEC, has unveiled a new operational strategy aimed at strengthening its preparations and identifying potential challenges ahead of Nigeria's 2027 general elections. The strategy centers on a real-time monitoring system that will allow the Commission's headquarters to track the preparedness of its offices across the 36 states and the Federal Capital Territory. INEC Chairman Joasha Mokuto announced the initiative while opening a two-day strategic operational workshop for the Commission's administrative secretaries in Lagos. The Commission is introducing an administrative secretary master operational tracker template, described as a data-driven tool that will provide real-time information on the readiness of INEC officers nationwide. 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After the break, Inspector General of Police revive police mobile force. Stay with us. We will be right back.
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0: 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You can provide us information via email newsroom@889.fm. Now to the rest of the bulletin. Bio Onanuga, special advisor to President Bola Tinubu on information and strategy, will be the guest on Adaba FM's Renewed Hope Agenda program this Wednesday at 8 a.m. Onanuga spoke on the impact of the federal government's economic reforms, including the removal of fuel subsidy. They reported 15.8 trillion naira in subsidy savings and the administration's reforms scorecard. The program will also examine former Vice President Atiku Abubakar's proposal to restore fuel subsidy, the revival of old refineries, and the prospect of cheaper petrol for Nigerians. Other issues on the table include foreign investment, infrastructure development, economic growth, the ambition of building a $1 trillion economy, as well as security, and the proposed establishment of state police. Tune in to Adaba FM 88.9 this Wednesday at 10 o'clock in the morning for Renewed Hope Agenda. Elsewhere, a bill seeking to compel non-governmental organizations, NGOs, to disclose funds and humanitarian aid received from foreign donors has pitted the Senate against civil society organizations. While lawmakers said the bill aims to promote accountability and protect national security, NGOs fear it could hamper humanitarian operations and further shrink civic space. The proposed legislation seeks to track funds entering Nigeria annually from foreign governments, international foundations, and private donors. The bill was sponsored by Senator Ibrahim Hassan Dankwambo of Gombe North. The bill is part of the Senate's purported efforts to strengthen oversight of foreign funding received by organizations operating in the country. And finally, the police will intensify its role in curbing kidnapping, banditry, and other criminal activities with the revival of its somewhat moribund police mobile force, PMF, rather, otherwise known as MOPOL. The Inspector General of Police, Tunji Disu, who stated this, highlighted the effect on the country of armed groups exploiting porous borders to perpetrate their nefarious activities. The IGP said mobile policemen, particularly those in the northeast, have returned to training after years of neglect that left the unit ill-equipped to perform its core mandate. He described MOPOL as the fighting arm of the police, saying it was trained specifically to handle insurgency, but had for years failed to perform the role because officers lacked training, equipment, and exposure to encounter insurgency tactics. And to end the Banis Art Dawn, a recap of our top stories. Report to you that the Independent National Electoral Commission, INEC, said it has unveiled a new operational strategy aimed at strengthening its preparations during the 2027 elections. Also, we told you that the presidential candidate of the Allied People's Movement and Oyo State Governor, Seyi Makinde, has rejected calls for a return of fuel subsidy. And finally, the Inspector General of Police, Tunji Disu, has revived the Maribound Police Mobile Force, PMF, otherwise known as MOPOL. On behalf of the production crew led by Sunday Ajibwe, I am Abimbola Ogunbadini saying thanks for listening. Good evening. Good morning.

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5: 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Oh, Nisha Light, Dupe Kupo. 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
6: Papa Tude Kolawole, Amesu, Ondo State APC Chairman.
5: Alihaji Amidu Takuro, Honorable Commissioner for Local Government and Chief Tensi Affairs, and Honorable Bola Taiwo,
6: Special Advisor
5: to Mr. Governor on Union Matter. Fua, Turo Tinyo, Nipo Boy Bawa. Thank you once again, Mr. Governor, for the recognition bestowed upon Osun State Indigenous residing in Ondo State. 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Comes 2027 General Election to Volare Wadwadibu on those state media. Who serious? 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And the Secretary wa Matthew Babatunde Oladepo. 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Thank you, Mr. Governor.

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0: tomorrow.
1: There is a school in Ondo State. It is located in Akure.
2: Honey, I'm worried about the future of our children.
3: You always are. So what is it this time?
2: Their education, darling.
3: If you are talking about the quality of schools, darling, I know what school in Ondo State. The school is particular it about is located good in excellent.
2: Honey, I'm worried about the future of our children.
3: You always are. So what is it this time?
2: Their education, darling.
3: If you are talking about the quality of schools, darling, I know one good one at least. The school is particular about good conduct and excellent knowledge impartation. And it invests so much in equipment and quality teachers. I speak of Adetola International Schools, correct? Nursery, primary, and college.
2: Can we afford it? And where is it?
3: 42 Oshinle Quarters, correct? And 30/32 Oshinle Quarters, correct? And honestly, for several decades, the school has made education affordable without compromising quality. Now I am not answering any more questions, darling. Go there and ask them all you want, or call them on 0806-694-0238 or 0703-092-9110.
2: I trust your judgment, dear husband. So let's do it then for our boy and girl next session.
3: Oh, one more thing. Entrance examination into Adetola College holds on Saturday, July 19 at Adetola College, Oshinle Quarters, Akure, by 9 a.m.

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3: Access Pensions, à ń tún ọjọ́ ọ̀la tò.
5: Dear people of Ondo State, torrential rains are here with intensity as earlier predicted. As a result of the downpour across the state, some towns and communities are now flooded. Ondo State Emergency Management Agency, SEMA, under the supervision of the Deputy Governor, Dr. Laidi Adelami Emenai, is calling on residents whose houses, schools, health facilities, markets, religious centers, farmlands are on flood-prone areas to move to safer ground immediately. It is now a punishable offense in Ondo State to block drainages by whatever means. Ondo State Governor Dr. Lucky Orimi Sanyeda to IFCA is working assiduously to ensure that lives and property of all residents of the Sunshine State are protected under our AIDS agenda. For any emergency in your area, call any of the following numbers: 00384-70009, 070-312-23590, or contact Office of the Deputy Governor, Alagbaka Akure, Ondo State Emergency Management Agency, Anosa.
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The Center for Continuing Education, CCE, Federal University of Technology, Akure Futa, invites applications from qualified candidates for admission into its pre-degree science PDS program, which is 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
7: It was some weeks ago that those storm mosquitoes bit you. I remember. And now the symptoms? See how you're shaking like a leaf in Harmattan. And your temperature too is so high. You've been quite dull and haven't been eating well lately.
8: It feels like malaria symptoms, but I cannot afford to be knocked down now. I have a lot on my plate.
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5: 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Then comes the Grand Golden Jubilee Anniversary Celebration on the 3rd of October. 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And we crown it all with a Thanksgiving service the following day. Aki Gbagbe Ibiatinjeu. Belodo Gbodo Gbagbe Orisukoma Bagbe. High Chief Segun Netufo, CHS Alumni President, Reverend Dr. Sunday Akingbelure, Chairman Golden Jubilee Planning Committee, Dr. Fumi Fakui, General Secretary, announcers on behalf of the CHS and its alumni.
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1: 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To badja kwa entrepreneur ni mo fe se, and I'm learning work on entrepreneurship or agriculture, it is still academic success to me. But any millennials at the only at a new rigid mindset.
0: Show me need at sikota wa yi mo la ba se fi blend awon mo isin ironu generation sin to wa le sugbon ni o Nigeria leni 90% ise ni Nigeria ya to mi soro civil service o mi soro ise joba now si ni 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
1: 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competence and because I want for I want on so but the way that I call you but you might come on this secondary school on call you want to come on the university now so I want to discover be more sure I want to discover but is even more becoming tougher fun won lati se so wa nche ba ni lati ma spoon feed omo 2 omo 300 level eh pe kini kan kini kan so so na je e je ka wa because at the end of the day the future ti o ma wa to wa in jeopardy oni pe ti omo ba ti wa jade lewe to jade university what next I wa se pe ko si se so many graduate and are there ni so many unemployable graduates ni Nigeria. How do we bridge this gap? Nisin. But you she you found a she money point near BOP.
2: Money point.
1: I found that one.
2: Money point.
1: Tony CEO or Tony one employee in your to meet our in Nigeria meet certain skills. Worry. I then celebrate A1 parallel Tio le ni third class ni university.
3: Now, surely I will continue to say surely could leave. Kin Katuli by again. Kotuli Padasi Bushi Watele. It will take a long time. Amani the government to take drastic position. You know, because Shuman. When you talk of AI, then sorti anu something. AI gan ko sin to bring away afun ade so fun pe mo le rongo iwo na ko tun wo dada
1: which means AI on go ko ni 100% confidence ninu are
3: exactly so but the most important thing ni pe kini what do you have up chairs ile pe mo pe nkan to je ke mi soro miracle center yen to ba ti mo ma awon to ti lo be to je pe today. Ah, miracle center, mumma miracle center, can that moment to love now? So I pay today. Who be certificate, obedient to attorney, but to the disability, so no quay by. So because who are employable, eventually can't they are many, Nibulu. So, liability, non guessing, see family, see immediate family and the nation. So, because, okay, look at what you just said, by this money point.
2: See you.
3: And while you go to if you go to any secondary school scene, while you want decision make what, but let them go to the university, can't lot defend there, can't for any course technology, they will form. That is what we are saying. Because only cotogen but after better cotogen so I won't be only like it so most parents are now in a hurry. Okay, I want jam losing two bati over 16, two by 16 sim. What in come my bag, mamma? Only I didn't. Boba could sing to where to basco by only one university until after 16 years. So, you know, to dilute all, but some parents now one ma kundu, come on, teach like, could it teach you by him? A messing move a cushy or maturely or mature.
1: Checking
3: and then look at it. EBT, job at one time. One day, being a good clinical to buy the secondary school. To buy my pay, I'm a secondary school. You push in school, you could tell me long. Federal Technical School, Jacob. It is not when you graduate in university, Nikon, do they make it? Can you look at Benito while America? Koni for my education, Ameji lo ti che President America, Abraham Lincoln at one Truman, at one Ameji again, one for my education kankan, and he became American President. So it is not that pe, I'm a President kan wa lori le bi na to je pe military training to lo, one lo ti qualify. Yes, you can become whatever you want to become, but you worry. To buy a book for university, I'm a person of university, the dumping grant for a medical center graduate. No, o ye ka accept e
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10: owo mommy ati daddy
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10: because
1: e ma ba yo mo yin je
10: because I have four younger ones, yes.
1: Okay.
10: And two of them are in primary school, two of them are in secondary school. They are subsessing assignment that they give them, and they will tell them to use a phone for in my time it was not like that.
1: Call of your phone share assignment.
10: Call of your phone share assignment.
1: Ah.
10: Teacher yan so fun pe research lo nse for my primary school. Omo JS 1 JS 2.
1: Call of your phone share because kawe nipa e.
10: Call fi phone share assignment.
1: Because it's so mo ni pe a le ni even go ma a le ni assignment so pe.
10: No.
1: Teacher so pe you are read about it. Read about it ni won o le.
10: It's not pe read.
1: Iwo ni ko lo sinu library o bo bi to ti ma lo read about it.
10: It's not pe read about it because
1: so won go go and
10: she won put textbook
1: here syllabus already won be.
10: There are some things that it will definitely not cover everything. So if you turn to your head, list the 10 things, 31 in the textbook, one software, quick lower, other things included. Phone low money that you low now. You have to use phone. Now,
1: why not library? Why not library? Why phone? Why not library?
10: How many parents are even encouraging their children to go to the library? How many parents? Omodenke, ontro, tantrum or something. You give the child a phone to keep the child busy. Ibenon, you're letting bury now. When you feel like every problem that the child has, the best way to throw it or distract the child is to give the child the phone, to give the child the tab, to give the child the TV or something.
0: Mo de fe ko fun anu pe ngba ti mo ko project mo jade ni Adeyemi ko si mi ami o ni access phone.
10: That is the thing, Cherry sir. Generation ni
0: o ki gbugbe with that phone. So to ma fun enise ni school ko je de ko lo phone you can read.
1: Abi
0: you can read.
1: Go to library.
10: Go to library here. The emphasis on
1: e-library, we have e-library.
10: The emphasis on library right now is not as much as it was then. The way academics is right now.
1: Phone.
10: That time, there was a time that even if you pass your WAEC, you pass your JAMB. Your choice of university. If you don't pass their screening or their pursuit TM, you are not going to enter the school. So, I just saw that one will be gone. Be a one rush. I just back that one will be rush because it's easy. No, to pass calculate, to motor be to buy. Sare bi gbogbo ti gbogbo an se tan papapa won ni result won ni result they finish papapa you move on to
1: but they will become a liability to them in future se bo lan so
10: nisuru ati soro
1: ni bi pe ati ri nibun ni adabawa ati ri awon omo to ye pe graduate ye pe they are not employable.
10: That's what I'm saying.
1: I'm not disputing
10: that fact, but I am saying that our parents are not enlightened. The focus is on now. Now, if the focus is on now and the future is at stake, what are we going to do if universities themselves go to Miracle Center now? You don't pass our post-UTM screening. You're not going to come in. Do you think Miracle Centers will still function? If you like, put 10 A's as your advertisement, nobody will come in. Because at the end of the day, the target is the universities.
1: So, it also sound like you cap, you jump, you yokuro. Pe awon universities o kon ye se post UTM mo kon ye screen yen e pe that thing pe o ye kon da pada
10: because gbogbo agan ni Nigeria la jo se parent gentle parenting. Everybody lo jo se gentle parent because won ni pe ko ma se screen kawe for everything emi ti kawe to sabo to
1: da e je ka wa na le ba da si 0826251991 so da ji we mu gbo yin
3: nkan ti sori post eye kile tin pele to so yin
10: post UTM
3: ton se ngba yin. Mo pe nkan ti won fi n kick against your people owo tun won che to won charge your parent it was just too high.
1: Won le
10: kon reduce
1: share won le fi markers pe
10: won le fi markers
1: e ma fi e ma charge owo even da wa ti e ba
10: share generation wa isa it has made us too comfortable. Nigerians, Africans, naturally we are not the type that naturally we work under pressure.
1: But so that way, she may pay. Even though education is not cheap, I will answer pay. Guinea, I'm a charge. I can charge. Education is not supposed to be cheap.
10: It's not supposed to be outrageous.
1: Nowhere in the world, see, education is cheap. Even in the US, it's expensive.
10: It's not cheap, but it's not supposed to be outrageous.
1: But it's expensive. No, it is not outrageous, but it's expensive.
3: Mm-hmm. You see,
10: my
1: everywhere. Boshe wabai. Do you know how much they charge lati locker when in Cambridge?
10: It's a lot.
1: So kill one answer.
10: It is
1: no,
10: a
1: lot. So education is not so it's not free.
3: You are no when you are talking of Cambridge, then nigba ton shin lobe. Chuma kwe, Naira was stronger than Pound Sterling. Mba ta wanyan wan lobe. If you go there, to bati graduate ton, in kato magbu a briefcase kekele ni, to liko sin kato fela awa long. Our Naira was stronger than their pounds then. So, ozi bo kwe baten, lo nani kani, lo dama avin, lo
10: dama avin. But now, ti Naira wabay,
3: now, if you ti wabay wabay anje multimillionaire, you can't go abroad, kwa sopo fe loka, we like, we do ni scholarship.
1: Even any to wani lo yibo, any sobra sani, any to wani lo yibo gon, to wani America, to wani US gon.
3: So, man kwe pozu chie mi tan so yi, korocho ti wang wong bayen, umba, kusi kato se to bat le pas zikne, ogo nan avin la admission. Open look on ti government who ah okay o fe wo ti party pa mo pe invasion of ife lo fe wo o qualify o gbe nkan to score ni jamb ni minimum to ba ti lowo if I have money if I want my child to enter invasion of ife to be admitted there. I
1: pay. But I'm on your school, so they don't compromise standards.
11: Ọmọ mi ni ma ko se labi. Igba titi wa ta ba duro ba se bi long of the show yi. Most of the period library am alo. So that as ma prepare ara wa fun next session. But this thing ko se o so fun mi ni. Mo gba ti anu so pe smart work AI n to dey for problem ni ko ko clear mo gan bi. So, Charlie, the way that I want to carry more fair, and then they replace human knowledge with AI, could possible. So, process which they go looking in, and then I will be more. Charlie, try, can we show me? I just need to push our own more. I just need at least go high, so that could not get problems. So, majority no, because most our men see that the ability not genuinely. Let me see by you, ask you, Domo, on to the graphic. So, not to speak there. Or my wedding, no, not to sponsor wedding, last year, everything. So, please, we need to do something about it. We, I mean, parents. Then, I hope I know, come on, no, more and more. To the future, on money. Because the future is left for them. So, come on, no, come on, okay. That is the little culture, culture, only true.
1: Your parents don't encourage you. They will only be here for a temporary time.
10: True.
1: Bamba ti e npo en egbe en ton be ntojo omo ton be boyawo ton be bo made ngba to ba to lati se kini sugbon to odise gidi because o wa employable even in the labor market ton ba ngbe your parents will not be there forever now eni gba ti won ba ti wa lo ton yen who suffers most iwo fun en na lo ma suffer so ton ba so pe okay e je gba pe le hello e ka so orko yan ati bi te tin pe wa
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12: 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Could you call it bear? Now, yeah, to do, I want a mega guy eating mosaic. This money in English language plus other six credits. CCC in the model of university, I did the university, get it like the law. Now, you see, Tom O'Banny, hey, land, B land, a team of Puma way at the place priority while already I agreed you. Oh, yeah, come on, ability or manner, Katoma grade you want.
1: Sure.
12: So I won't beat him at once for feed on my Jew. One bass every already no bomber talk. Could you call it bear? I won't beat you up for any free handing by your few was he and suppose he was when they say bomber buffet them opinion over philosophy school. I'd be on law, bomber say it's too much. Call on, then I want body to say exam. Gagagagan. Kappa was sorrow. How will exam seem leaked through one? How? You got up to me, exam your confidential secret in me. o ma ti ri 3 day 4 day before the exam o buru jai ko lo ko na wa lowo a mo bi ta ti le se correction yen o gbogbo yin bayi na ran wa lowo ba se 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
2: Education is the key to unlocking a brighter future, and the HCBBO Foundation is once again opening the door of opportunity for deserving students. The High Chiefs Bode and Betty Osedemileye Foundation, HCBBO Foundation, cordially invites beneficiaries and members of the public to its 2026 Scholarship and Bursary Awards. This year's program is for students in public primary schools, public secondary schools, technical colleges, as well as medical students from Owo and Ose local government areas of Ondo State. Date is Tuesday, 15th September 2026. Venue is Zimada College or War School Hall, and time is 9 o'clock in the morning. That's not all. In its continued commitment to supporting education and empowering young people, the foundation has extended this year's scholarship program to public secondary schools in Akwa North and Akwa South local government areas. And the date is Thursday, 17th September 2026 at Fiwashaye Girls Grammar School, Akwa, starting 9 a.m. Parents, teachers, students, beneficiaries, and all invited guests are encouraged to be seated on time on the two dates. HCBBO Foundation, investing in education, empowering the future.
3: Oladua Sebidini Islam International Eka Ondo State. 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
3: Hello, I'm Nick Hatton at the BBC Sports Centre. There is a big day ahead for Manchester City and Aston Villa as this season's Champions League competition begins. City start their campaign away to Porto. So does their head coach Enzo Maresca believe they can win the competition this season?
4: It's a special competition, I said before, but the ambition for us has to be the same. Try to be ourselves, try to improve, try to win games, and then we see.
3: Aston Villa begin their campaign away to Club Brugge. Villa sold a number of key players before the new season started, but their boss, Unai Emery, is still confident they can do well.
5: I am thinking to compete each match. A new test in Europe, in Champions League, away with one team like Brugge. We must play focused, respectful, compete.
3: Well, the Villa midfielder, Emi Buendia, is also expecting a tough match.
6: Away is always difficult, so the mentality has to be the same like has been for all these years back, to be a winners. So that's all.
3: Elsewhere, Newcastle United sporting director Ross Wilson has revealed the club were preparing for former head coach Eddie Howe's departure for up to 9 months. Although Howe had originally intended to carry on this season, he decided to step down in July because he felt it was in the best interests of all parties for him to take a break. And Nottingham Forest global head of football Edu has left the club after just over a year at the City Ground.

0: The former Arsenal midfielder has not attended a game since February and his contract is believed to have been terminated, though is not expected to be replaced at Forest. For more football news from the BBC, go to bbc.com/football.
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1: This is a breakdown from BBC Pidgin.
2: Kenya government don't open registration window for undocumented East African nationals where they live and work for the country, following concerns over crackdown on foreign traders. Government talk person Charles Owino say make undocumented East African nationals, especially Burundians, register through their embassies or high commissions. Those who register could be presumed legally present during the process and protected from harassment. The move follow President William Ruto directive say small-scale businesses like hawking and small retail suppose they reserved for Kenyans. Ruto say Kenya still they welcome foreign investment, but foreigners no suppose compete with Kenyans for small businesses. The government say some foreigners don't misuse tourist and investor status to engage in businesses where their visas no cover. Monday, September 7, na deadline for foreigners where they operate some small-scale businesses to stop. Hundreds of Burundians gather for their embassy for Nairobi, as some they find travel documents to return home. Burundi don't raise concerns over alleged maltreatment of their citizens, but Kenyan government say this no be blanket ban. Foreigners will get correct work permits and business licenses remain legally protected. Community leaders they urge Burundians to stay calm and avoid confrontation with police.
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2: Education is the key to unlocking a brighter future, and the HCBBO Foundation is once again opening the door of opportunity for deserving students. The High Chiefs Bode and Betty Osedemileye Foundation, HCBBO Foundation, cordially invites beneficiaries and members of the public to its 2026 Scholarship and Bursary Awards. This year's program is for students in public primary schools, public secondary schools, technical colleges, as well as medical students from Owo and Ose local government areas of Ondo State. Date is Tuesday, 15th September 2026. Venue is Imada College or War School Hall, and time is 9 o'clock in the morning. That's not all. In its continued commitment to supporting education and empowering young people, the foundation has extended this year's scholarship program to public secondary schools in Akwa North and Akwa South local government areas. And the date is Thursday, 17th September 2026 at Fiwashaye Girls Grammar School, Akwa, starting 9 a.m. Parents, teachers, students, beneficiaries, and all invited guests are encouraged to be seated on time on the two dates. HCBBO Foundation, investing in education, empowering the future.
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4: Did you know that Nigeria has one of the highest under 5 mortality rates in the world and vaccines preventable diseases contribute significantly? It is estimated that about 2.1 to 2.3 million children in Nigeria are zero dose who have not received any form of vaccination.
5: Oh yes, treating vaccine preventable diseases is costly for both families and the government. 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
4: Adolescents and adults can also get vaccinated against deadly diseases such as diphtheria and meningitis. 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
2: Good evening. Welcome to your darling program, The Bible Class on Air. My name is Shola, and I have with me in the studio here Brother Jason Olayo. Welcome, sir.
3: Eshe, Ekwili Araili.
2: Brother Adeolu is unavoidably absent. The Bible Class on Air, a weekly Bible study program where you have the opportunity of calling in live to ask your questions. Answers are provided directly from the Holy Scriptures. This program is proudly sponsored by the Family Bible Evangelical Mission. And this mission was established by George Oyewoleni. He was popularly called Brother George. Brother George slept in the Lord on October 27th, 2021. Ever since he left us, by the grace of God, the work has continued. And so we are here again to give answers, to give clarity to those gray areas that you have about the Bible, and to also look in depthly at the truth and expose the lies hidden. Call your friends and family members. Tell them it's time. Tell them the class is on, and tell them it's time to learn from the Bible. Good evening once again. Welcome to Bible Class on Air.
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1: 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And why people waste their lives praying. I received a lot of calls afterwards, mixed. One man even cursed me and said I will die. That was what he said in his particular words. He said I will die. And, you know, not too long, I received a message from one 70-year-old man who said he had spent all his years serving as a pastor. At his old age now, he's now realizing that all had been a lie. What can he do? Then later on, a woman called me. And she narrated her own ordeal also. How she was made to leave her business in the name of answering God's call. And the wali himself also told the woman that her first daughter is also being called by God. That she should leave her workplace and join the service also. Not too long after they've joined was when they realized that they're finding it hard to even survive. Now, they've wasted years, time, energy, money. I received another call again, another message again. Narrating the ordeals of a lot of people whose lives have been wasted praying, fasting.
0: Ni ose ti o koja nigba ti a bere eto ti a so oro lori pe bi awon eniyan se nfi akoko won sofo lori pe baya won gba ipe Olorun isi won si bere si se ise iranse labe awon amunisin kan ti ẹwà ọ̀pọ̀lọpọ̀ bí àwọn èèyàn ṣe ń fi àkókò wọn ṣòfò lórí pé báyá wọ́n ń lọ sí orí òkè tí wọ́n ń gba ọ̀pọ̀lọpọ̀ àwẹ̀ àti àdúrà tí wọ́n wà láì jẹun oríṣiríṣi pé àkókò tí wọ́n fi ṣòfò báyẹn ti amẹ́nubà. 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
1: So I sat down after looking left, right and center on all the reactions. I sat back and I thought about it and I said to myself, why are Nigerians so gullible to what is called church today in Nigeria? Because what I see is a lie packaged as church in Nigeria, not the Church of Christ.
0: Oluko wa ni leyin gbogbo re nko ohun joko ohun se wa nronu re pe ki lo wa fa to fi wa je pe awon omo orilede Nigeria ke kun fun oro esin to si je pe ni ke na ni o wa ninu gbogbo re ko si otito kan ninu ohun ti won to jomo ohun to jomo ti won fi ko wa mora ti won fi ko wa si abe isiru ko ke ni gbogbo re ko si isin Olorun.
1: So I now realized in the quest of searching the scripture, I now realized that looking at the Nigerian society and looking at the Western world, I researched and I found out that in the UK, more churches are closing up. In Sweden, more churches are closing up. In Russia, more churches are closing up. But the reverse is the case in Africa. More churches are opening, more ministries, more deliverance ministries, more prophets are coming up. So when I analyzed it, I now realized something very, very instructive and baffling. That the things we pray for here are actually the things that the government has taken care of in those places. Do you imagine that long life to some extent has been taken care of in those places? And I will explain. Long life that you are praying for here has been taken care of by the government here over there.
0: It's over long,
1: huh? No. Because an example is that in these foreign countries, do you know that riding a bike, not motorcycle,
0: bicycle,
1: roads have been prepared for bicycle riders, and it is the road that even transport buses, these big buses use, has been reserved for bicycle riders. And they are protected by the law that you don't hit them anyhow. So it is not a shame to even ride your bicycle. The law protects you as a rider. So there is no big manship in riding your bicycle. Bicycle helps your health, because it's a form of exercise. It is cheap, so it doesn't place too much burden on you to buy fuel. And the law protects you. If a bus there hits you, they're in trouble. The government itself will pay you and your entire family. So the chances that you will survive is so high. Government has protected you.
0: Oh, look, all I get got back when they ain't book by one, eh? Who don't go to see a worry? Begging for all their work. They pay here at all, Larry. I want Christiani, Ilia Lawa Dudu. 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
1: That's transport and long life. Let's go to law. Do you know that in Nigeria, when you have a case against a rich man, do you know that a rich man will boldly tell you go to court? Do you know what he's telling you? Go to court. You are the victim. Yet the rich man is telling you go to court. We'll meet there. What the rich man is simply telling you is that what money cannot do does not exist. So we've created a society where the law does not protect the citizen. The law that is supposed to be the hope of the common man does not protect the citizen but protects the rich against the poor. So the poor himself will now turn to God for his survival. Even when he's oppressed, there is no hope. That's why he now says, mo file court to Ọlọrun lọrọ. Ojo wo Ọlọrun se court to? Since when did God start creating courts? The judicial system itself, we are the ones inside. But the system, does it protect the citizens that we can proudly say, I'm a Nigerian, so if I'm oppressed, I'm going to the courts.
0: What do I say on the party of you? Pick up our Abekale of you, our lorry lady, our repay, oh, Okudia Kato, they be pay, be, oh, no worker, be a lola, come back, to bar, and can it tell your carry a ride, look on you. 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
1: 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So the government's job is to protect me even right from the roads that I ply, protect my vehicle, protect my life. It is the job of the government. But we've gotten to a point where if a governor builds a road, we celebrate that governor as if he's doing something special.
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1: That's for the roads. Let's go to security. Who provides in our Nigerian law, the job of the government is to protect lives and properties. Now, but when you get to, if Boko Haram does not get you, kidnappers get you. If kidnappers don't get you, armed robbers get you. If armed robbers don't get you, ritualists will get you. And what is the hope when you get to security agencies? Only they are incapacitated. They themselves are incapacitated because what is the finance that is going to them? Go and check where they live. Do they live in good conditions? Have you ever gotten to any station in Nigeria that looks like a bank? But when you watch Nigeria, when you watch foreign movies, you see kódà gan police station ká tún wù ẹ sùn gan pàápàá tó bá ara wọn bẹ yẹn. But do we have the same thing in Nigeria where the system makes life better for the security agencies themselves? The answer is no. Now, when there is no security, where does the average Nigerian now lie? Where lies his hope? Religion.
0: Wọ́n jẹ́ kó dimọ̀ pé akíkíyèsí ti ọ̀rọ̀ ti ìrìn ìgbòkègbòkọ̀ akíyèsí ti òfin nípa ti ààbò ńkọ́ ní kí a wò kò sí ààbò tó péye bẹ́ẹ̀ ni ojúṣe ìjọba láti dáàbò bo ará ìlú àti àwọn ohun ìní wọn. 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
1: Ask yourself.
0: Ge ka bi ara wa lere.
1: The basic things that man, an average Nigerian, spends his money on. He needs light. But you do not, as we speak, light has become an expensive commodity that only the rich can really afford. It's a basic amenity that everybody should enjoy, but now it is for the rich that can afford it. So that means you have to be rich to enjoy the basic amenity. Let's talk water. When was the last time you saw pipe-borne water run? So that means you have to create your own borehole in your house to get water. That is the job that government ought to do. So now you are now praying to God to have money to join a band that will not go off. Because if you're on bandi, forget it, oh, Lelina. O di gba to ba wo bande ko to le mo pe ayeju ayedun jeju ya lo won ni te ba to ba lowo e wa gbadun e wa gbadun e to ba lowo e wa gbadun e that's just the thing wa gbadun e if you have the money. So what government ought to have provided for the people are now praying to God to get it. Water. It's not them. Don't have access to it. So you have to find money, provide water for yourself. Education, to get good and quality education without strike today, the private schools are the only ones that can give you such. So what is now your hope? Religion. And that religion provides selfishness where you not tell yourself Lord do me. Kole Joshi Fawon Yoku where to get here. You now say this year is my year. And that is selfishness. Instead of this year is Nigeria's year. Instead of this year is Ondo State year. Instead of this is Ogun State year, me I'll now single myself out that my case shall be different.
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2: The reason why it will never be answered by God is that other nations like you, human beings like you, are providing these things for their citizens. But you have created a society of selfishness. And the Bible says where there is selfishness, strife. It's called strife. When there's that selfishness and envying, they said all manner of confusion exists in such society. So you are now wondering why this Nigeria is like this. Religion, church contributed to where we are. Because how do you now go and tell yourself that you want to fast and pray for money? The last time I checked, God does not operate a bank account. And I'm telling you, and I'm on this program, I'll be telling you that if you send money to our account, God will double your money. How? As in, how? Do you think God does money doubling? And I'm telling you now that if you sow into family Bible, you are sowing into a fertile ground. If you bring tithe and offering, God, come on. You are creating a society of greedy, selfish people who only think about themselves. And when it comes to building the community, building the society, I will never think of the society, because I'll be thinking of the prayers that we raised at the beginning of the year, that this year is my year. As long as I'm better than Raja Sulola, I'm okay. I better pass my neighbor, Emil Erican.
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2: 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And I want to always adore those who are raising these prayer points, who are telling you to come to church Monday, Tuesday, Wednesday, Thursday, Friday, Saturday, Sunday. You have work to do on Sunday and you are in church. These people that are mandating you for all these activities, listen to what God said about them. And unfortunately, many of us are following them. Philippians chapter 3. Philippians chapter 3, verse 18 and 19. He didn't say a few people. He said, for many. Many. This is Paul warning us under the inspiration of God. For many walk, of whom I have told you often. Paul did not cease to tell them. Do you know what often means? Igbakugba. So tababa wa so lori radio ni gbogbo gba I ma no criticize Paul one one every time, and now tell you even weeping that they are the enemies of the cross of Christ. They are the enemies. You are wishing me dead. I'm just a dumb ass that like Balaam's ass. I'm just a dumb ass telling you the truth. Kini mo mo, kini asi mo. Kete kete bala mo kilo mo. Nkota afisilenu lo so. I'm just a dumb ass telling you. Weeping that these are the enemies of Christ, whose end is destruction, whose God is their belly. Tikun wa won ni ti o danu ro ni pe baba esin won, iya esin won. Iwo omo na tu wa gbe tu wa nsin won o de sin o de na attend gbogbo program won. You are attending all their programs year in year out, and they are promising you. Last year they promised you, last year was your year of glory, the glory never came. This year they promised you again, and I'm telling you, many of you will never get anything until you open your brains that these are just lies upon lies. That's why we are not serving God in Nigeria. That's why there's no love, because we're only being taught selfishness. God does not operate bank accounts when somebody is telling you that you are investing in a kingdom. Which kingdom? Which kingdom? Wa ma sanwo sinu ijo e ma so pe en sanwo sinu kingdom. Kingdom wo? Kingdom baba atomo ni o. We open the phone lines for you to call in to ask your questions. The number to call us in the studio, 081-62-51-9991. When you call,
3: hello, sir.
2: Please turn down the volume of your radio set.
3: Hello, sir.
2: And you can ask your question in English or
3: hello.
2: Yoruba. Hello.
3: Hello, daddy.
2: Yes, good evening.
3: Ekro
2: leo.
3: Love. Uni Adewale lati owe Nigeria.
2: Ese o.
3: Mo fe bere awon ibere kan. Ese gan Olorun ate si waju.
2: Ese
3: o. Oju oye wa le fe ran wa bayi. Mhm. Yo ki mo fe bere ni wi pe Nigeria wa ani mineral resources, ani natural resources. 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But our source in affair, Kusi, Tamas, Badua, Lori. Say, I do alone, you say your phone, Annie. So be the Pasa Kusori at Dua.
2: There about 36 or Timothy Solata Ro. I do not want to lay back. He said, me. Tolling my two baffled juice here, silly to long Badura. Oh, Lanus at a gula, Sonny. It's just empty words. Nigeria's prayers, it's not a curse. Let us do what is right. Do elect people that can do the job. Not because they are from my tribe. Not because that person is fair in complexion. Not because that person is rich. Let us check what they can do. Let us ask questions. Why are people running from debates? Does debate win election? Not really. Does that mean I'm a good person? Not really. But what are my track records? How have I built? How? What are the things that I've built in the society? What are the things I've done for people? What are the things we see? What ideas do these people have about development? No, not at all, we don't. Then we now go to our civil service itself. A lot of us are pastors in civil service. The politicians cannot sign money without the civil servants. But we are pastors in civil service. So the question is, who is causing all the problems? Is it demons from out of space? We know the right thing to do, but religion has given us a problem.
0: See, that was very when I get caught up. When one got about if you use your silly lies, Olorun ko ni o wa se gbogbo nkan won yi fun wa adua wa won ti ni o le ko je itewogba adua wa o je itewogba ni wa gbogbo adua ta ngba lo ni awon nkan ti 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
1: We know the right thing to do, but we're just being hypocritical. It's a case of demand and supply. Until you begin, you don't want to ask your pastor questions. You don't want to debate your pastor in the Bible on what the doctrine of the Bible says. You don't want to debate him. But all you want is that the politicians should come and account. But your pastors, you don't want them to be accountable. Ah, okay. Let's go to the next caller. 081-62-51-9991. Hello.
4: Hello, sir. By Akrola, sir.
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1: Yes, sir.
4: Only a madam Lula to Lua, sir.
1: A show.
4: Yes, sir. 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
4: e ku eto baba. Thank you, sir.
1: Sure. Let's go to the next caller. What he has said and what I've said in Yoruba is that God does not provide jobs. God does not create employment. The last time we check, it is the people that create employment for themselves. Hello. 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
7: if you don't have access to your GO you are not in a church I've said it times with that number if you cannot question your GO Christ was questioned so how much more a GO
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1: thank you so very much we'll go on this quick break and we'll be right back. Don't go away. Stay tuned.
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1: Well, thank you and you're welcome back. You're still tuned to your darling program, The Bible Class on Air. The brother George Horn is still very much available. Please call that number. It's 070-322-84771. I call the number again for the honey. 070-322-84771. That is the number to call for the honey. You want to reach us after the program, please call this number. 091-557-557-72. I call the number again. 091-557-557-72. That is the number to call after the program. That is also the WhatsApp line, so you can send us a message on WhatsApp. You can call us via WhatsApp, and you can always join the Telegram group. 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One word, Bible Class on Air. 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So if you cannot get the handle clearly, please send me a message on WhatsApp and I'll send you the link for you to join. And when you join, you can have access to all the audios. And you can always question whatever it is that we've said on this program. Feel free to criticize whatever it is that we've said. Feel free to oppose to whatever it is. But please, let us look at the Bible in context so that we know what the scripture is saying. When Paul said, I am not ashamed of the gospel, I, Shola Pesnan, am not ashamed of the gospel of Christ. It is the power of God unto salvation. It is not the power of God unto wealth and health. It is unto my salvation. When I need money and wealth, I work for it. I do my job. As I'm leaving this station now, I'm going to do my work again. I'm going to resume back to my work and do my work. That's where I earn my money from. So don't bless this program and support this program because you think it is a money doubling program, that if you support us, God will bless you back in return. No, God does not do that. But bless and support this program because you know that more people will learn and their eyes will be opened. That is the reason why we are seeking for your support on this program, to assist us in paying more for more airtime, so that more people can learn and be free from the shackles of Satan, the devil, that is on the pulpit in Nigeria today. Across board, it is very vibrant on the pulpit today, shouting, doing miracles that are not miracles, or blindfolding the people. Thank you so very much. We'll move back to the phone lines to receive your calls. The number to call us in the studio is 081-6251-9991. Hello, who is with us?
2: Yes, sir.
1: Ekro Ale.
2: Yes, sir. You need to know, sir, or Latin Karaoke.
1: Ashio.
2: Yes, sir. Ejo, sir. 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
3: 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Israel was under captivity. Israel never left captivity. Daniel did not go back to Israel. Daniel did not see. They were 70 years in captivity. What was Daniel praying for? What was that? Daniel was not praying for an individual problem. Daniel wrote letters to Jeremiah. Jeremiah even had to read the letters. So people do not really, you see, that's why religion, that terrible religion that has clogged the minds of the people, that's why she's furious. No, you can be angry, I know. Business in Lomba, Jemo, Moema, Binu, Peta, Peta, Ni, Tan, Nang, Pashani. o ba business yin je e ma binu to ba business yin je a so tito to wa nbe ni adura yin o gba ma so ma tun so adura yin o gba tori to ba gbo rile de yin o le ri bayi ta adura yin ba gba ji o yin o ni ma lo mopo olopa lo waju olopa lo leyin o nwa laarin ta ni oni ni confidence. Time is off and we need to go. The number to call is 091-557-557 again, 72. Until next week Tuesday, when we shall come your way again between 5 and 6 p.m. on Adaba. It is good night.
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0: Good evening and thanks for joining us on Adabaya FM's news magazine Periscope. It is a compilation of local, foreign, entertainment and sports news in tonight's edition. APC withdraws petition challenging Governor Adeleke's victory. INEC urges traditional rulers to mobilize voter, curb political tension. Federal government and NYSC move to stop certificate fraud. Details of these and other stories in a moment. I'm Ayola Fatukun.
1: This is the news.

Thanks for staying with us. Now to the details of the bulletin. The Ondo State Amotekun Corps has arrested 21 foreign nationals suspected of entering the state illegally and living under false identities in Owo. The Corps Commander Adetunji Adeleye disclosed this in Akure while parading 53 suspects arrested for various offences. Adeleye said the suspect rented two apartments and claimed to be phone repairers and laborers, but investigations showed that most lacked valid ECOWAS travel document. He warned landlords against accommodating foreigners without proper identity checks, saying those who knowingly harbor illegally immigrants could face prosecution. The commander also disclosed that seven suspects linked to kidnapping in Akoko were arrested during a joint operation, while two kidnapped victims were rescued. Other suspects linked to murder, cult violence, impersonation, and diesel theft were also arrested with stolen diesel, a vehicle, motorcycles, and other items recovered. Adeleye urged residents to provide timely information to security agencies to help fight crime in the state. The People's Democratic Party PDP candidate in the June 20 governorship election in Ekiti State, Dr. Wole Oluyede, has withdrawn his petition challenging the re-election of Governor Biodun Oyebanji. The Election Petition Tribunal sitting in Ado Ekiti struck out the petition following a formal application by Oluyede and the PDP to withdraw the case. The three-member panel, chaired by Justice Abubakar Idris Kutigi, granted the request after counsel to the petitioners, Mr. Paul Komolafe, moved the motion. Counsel to Governor Oyebanji and the All Progressives Congress APC, Dr. Onyechi Ikpeazu, SAN, as well as counsel to the Independent National Electoral Commission, INEC, Mr. Suleiman Ibrahim, did not oppose the withdrawal. Dr. Oluyede said he withdrew the case following appeals from people he described as important to him, including President Bola Ahmed Tinubu and some of his advisers. He said the decision was taken in the interest of peace, unity, and the development of Ekiti State and Nigeria. Oluyede also disclosed that Governor Oyebanji has extended a hand of fellowship to him after the election, expressing his readiness to work with him towards ensuring victory for President Tinubu in the next presidential election.

0: The All Progressives Congress, APC, has withdrawn its petition challenging the outcome of the Osun State governorship election. The withdrawal came barely 24 hours after the Election Petition Tribunal in Oshobo displayed two petitions against Governor Ademola Adeleke's re-election. The APC and the People's Democratic Party had filed separate petitions on Saturday challenging election results. APC's lawyer, Oluseyi Oyagbile, confirmed the withdrawal, saying party leaders instructed him to discontinue the case. The development followed an earlier denial by an APC legal team led by Abiodun Layonu, which said the party was not challenging the election outcome. Oyagbile said the APC's deputy governorship candidate, Kayode Adereti, had signed a petition at the tribunal on Saturday in the presence of party leaders and executives. The Independent National Electoral Commission, INEC, has identified voter apathy, declining public trust, and misinformation as major challenges ahead of the 2027 general elections. INEC Chairman Professor Joash Amukwitan made the disclosure in Lagos at the Southwest Zonal Interactive Meeting and Readiness Assessment for the election. He said the commission was assessing its readiness across Nigeria's 6 geopolitical zones to identify challenges that could affect credible elections. Amukwitan said a continuous voter registration exercise conducted between August 2025 and July 2026 recorded over 10.7 million new registrants. He added that the figure remains subject to verification through the automated biometric identification system. The INEC chairman urged electoral officers to remain professional, neutral, and competent, saying their conduct will be critical to public confidence in the electoral process. Meanwhile, the Independent National Electoral Commission, INEC, has urged traditional rulers to mobilize eligible voters and promote peace ahead of the 2027 general elections. INEC Chairman Professor Joash Amukwitan made a call during a visit to the Oba of Lagos, Oba Ridwan Akiolu. Amukwitan said the presidential and National Assembly elections are scheduled for January 16, 2027, while the governorship and state assembly elections will hold on February 6. He urged traditional rulers to encourage eligible Nigerians to register and collect their permanent voter cards before the deadlines. The INEC chairman also called for issue-based campaigns and urged political actors to avoid hate speech, character assassination, and inflammatory statement. Oba Akiolu urged INEC officials to remain honest and impartial while calling on the federal government to provide adequate funding for the elections. Vice President Kashim Shettima says the economic reform of President Bola Tinubu's administration are helping Nigerian companies expand and compete globally. Shettima spoke in Abuja when he received a delegation from fintech company Flutterwave, led by its chief executive officer, Olubinga Agbola. The vice president said companies such as Flutterwave, Moneypoint, and Andila were benefiting from the reforms to scale their businesses. He assured the company of the federal government's continued support and urged Nigerians to promote indigenous companies. Flutterwave chief executive officer Olubinga Agbola reaffirmed the company's Nigerians' identity and its commitment to supporting the country's economic development. The federal government is set to strengthen digital links with the National Youth Service Corps, NYSC, to tackle certificate fraud and improve the verification of academic qualifications. The Minister of Education, Dr. Tunji Alausa, spoke in Abuja during a meeting with the NYSC Director General, Brigadier General Olakunle Nafiu. Alausa said the move would make it easier to authenticate academic records and prevent genuine graduates from losing opportunities because of errors or fake certificate. He said the ministry was discussing an application programming interface with the NYSC to allow faster exchange and verification of relevant records. The minister identified discrepancies in names and other problems with academic records as some of the issues affecting graduates during NYSC mobilization. He said the government would work with agencies including JAMB, MBTE, and NIMC to develop lasting solutions. The NYSC Director General, Brigadier General Olakunle Nafiu, said digitalization has strengthened the integrity of its operations and helped reduce document cloning. Meanwhile, the federal government says it has returned more than 1 million out-of-school children to classroom in the last 20 months. The Minister of Education, Dr. Olatunji Alausa, spoke in Abuja when he received the new UNESCO country representative to Nigeria, Professor Isaiah Bareti Darusa. Alausa said the achievement was part of the government's education reforms under President Bola Tinubu. He also disclosed that about 6.7 million girls had benefited from government programs aimed at improving access to education and keeping girls in school. The minister called for more attention to the educational needs of boys, saying no child should be left behind. UNESCO pledged to support Nigeria in areas including teaching, training, technical education, digitalization, and the return of out-of-school children to school. The UNESCO representative said the organization's program had trained more than 28,000 teachers and reached over 1.7 million students across Nigeria. The federal government plans to include psychosocial and mental health support in aid humanitarian response for children affected by conflict across Nigeria. Minister of Humanitarian Affairs and Poverty Reduction, Bernard Doro, spoke at a national policy dialogue on the psychological impact of conflict on children in Maiduguri, Borno State. Doro said humanitarian assistance should go beyond providing food and other physical needs to also address the mental health of affected children. He cited studies which found high levels of post-traumatic stress disorder, depression, and other psychological challenges among children affected by insurgency and displacement. The minister said the government was developing the One Humanitarian, One Poverty Response system to improve coordination of support for vulnerable children. He added that the ministry would work with the health sector to train frontline workers, including teachers, to identify and respond to childhood trauma. Nigeria and Indonesia are set to strengthen cooperation in the petroleum and energy sectors, with Nigeria seeking more investment from Indonesian companies. Minister of State for Petroleum Resources, Eneken Lopobiri, spoke at a meeting with Indonesian government delegation led by the country's ambassador to Nigeria, Bambang Surato. Lokobiri said Nigeria was ready to increase investment, technical cooperation, and capacity development in petroleum sector. He also invited Indonesian investors to participate in Nigeria's forthcoming oil and gas BEST rounds. The Indonesian ambassador described Nigeria as an important strategic partner and expressed his country's interest in expanding cooperation through investment, training, and technical collaboration. The two countries are expected to deepen knowledge sharing and develop partnership aimed at strengthening their energy sectors. 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Stay to come, foreign, entertainment and sports news. Please stay with us. We will be right back.
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0: 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On foreign news, Canada imposes retaliatory tariffs on U.S. goods. Michael Akintunde is our guide.
1: Good evening and welcome. The Kenyan government says it will register undocumented Burundians and other East Africans living and working in the country. The move follows President William Ruto's directive restricting foreigners from operating small-scale businesses in Kenya, which has caused anxiety among Burundian traders. Kenyan government spokesperson Charles Owino said undocumented foreigners should register through their embassies or high commissions to regularize their status. The government has given foreign business owners 90 days to regularize their immigration status, work permits, and business licenses. Kenyan officials have apologized over reported harassment of Burundians and warned that no one should intimidate or interfere with foreign nationals or their businesses. At least two people have been killed and 10 others injured after Russia launched drone strikes on Ukraine's capital, Kiev. Early today, Ukrainian authorities said residential buildings were hit, including the five-story apartment block, while several vehicles caught fire. The attack came after Russia and Ukraine agreed to halt strikes on each other's capitals for 3 days during visits by U.S. President Donald Trump's top envoy to Moscow and Kiev. Ukrainian President Volodymyr Zelensky said talks with the U.S. officials ended without a major breakthrough, but further discussions involving Ukraine, Europe, and the U.S. are expected. Meanwhile, Russia reported Ukraine drone attacks in the city of Saratov, where buildings were also damaged. Canada has imposed new tariffs of up to 50% on nearly $28 billion Canadian worth of American goods as trade tensions between the two countries continue. The tariffs, which took effect today, cover products including steel, aluminium, clothing, food, and household appliances. Canada later removed several seafood products following concerns from its fishing industry. The move follows U.S. tariffs on Canadian cars, steel, aluminium, lumber, and other goods. Trade talks between the two countries collapsed in August, with no agreement yet to resume negotiations. Canadian Prime Minister Mark Carney says his government remains ready to reach a durable trade deal with the U.S., while American trade officials say the next move is up to Canada. Economists warn that the tariffs could increase prices for consumers and put pressure on businesses. Canada and the United States have a bilateral trade relationship worth nearly $900 billion annually. And that's Foreign News Tonight. I'm Michael Akintunde.
0: From the showbiz world, Kunle Afolayan calls for more government support. Adeboyega Alani is our guide.
2: Good evening. Nigerian filmmaker Kunle Afolayan has called on the government to increase its support for the entertainment industry, stressing the need to create an enabling environment for private investors to strive. Afolayan made the call while featuring on a podcast where he lamented the challenges facing his film village, saying the facility still lacks electricity, despite his personal investment of more than 8 billion naira in its development. The filmmaker criticized what he described as inadequate government investment in privately owned entertainment projects, noting that the sector has significant potential to contribute to employment, tourism, and economic development.
3: Do that. I think there should be some sort of support, you know, like from government, you know, agencies. I know people are not even doing one quarter of what we're doing, and they get a lot of grants, you know, from government. I believe so much in this country. We haven't had electricity in Cap Village since the beginning.
2: He urged the government to pay greater attention to private investment in creative industry by providing infrastructure and other forms of support that can encourage more investors and strengthen the Nigerian entertainment sector. Veteran Nollywood actress Omotola Jalade Ekinde says she has rejected several lucrative offers, including political offers, which she believes could have made her a billionaire because she refused to compromise her principles. Jaladeh Kendi on a podcast explaining that although some of the offers were not necessarily bad, accepting them could have weakened her conviction and diluted the values she represents. The actress said there were several occasions when she could have compromised her stance and been paid handsomely, but chose to walk away. She added that whenever she loses major financial opportunities because of her decision to remain principled, she often experienced what she described as a financial miracle. 13 housemates in the ongoing Big Brother Naija Season 11 reality show are facing possible eviction this week following a dramatic nomination process. The nomination came shortly after Tram emerged as the head of house for week 7, securing immunity from eviction. Biggie later instructed the housemate to search for hidden red envelopes containing instructions for the nomination process. Kivu found the save or not card, leaving Tram with the power to either save him or put him for eviction. Tram chose to save Kivu, after which Biggie announced that all other housemates would automatically face possible eviction this week. That's entertainment news on tonight's Periscope. I am Adegwuye Galani. 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
0: In our sports news, Super Eagles to face Russia in October friendly. Olasukomi Elujoba is standing by.
4: Nigeria Super Eagles will face Russia in an international friendly at the Nizhny Novgorod Stadium on Tuesday, October 6, 2026. The Nigeria Football Federation confirmed the fixture today, saying it will be the second meeting between both countries in 16 months. Nigeria and Russia last met in Moscow in June 2025, with both sides playing a 1-1 draw. Russia took the lead through own goal by Semi Ajayi before Tolu Arokodare equalized for Nigeria in the second half. The October friendly will give both teams an opportunity to assess their squads ahead of future international engagements. Three African goalkeepers have been nominated for the 2026 Ballon d'Or Yassin Trophy awarded to the world's best goalkeeper. Morocco's Yassin Bono, Senegal's Edouard Mendy and Cape Verde's Vozea are among the 10 nominees announced by France Football. Vozea earned his nomination after impressive performances for Cape Verde at the 2026 FIFA World Cup, where he helped the team hold Spain to a goalless draw and pushed Argentina into extra time. Bonnet received recognition for his consistent performances with Al Hilal and Morocco, while Mendy continues to rank among Africa's top goalkeepers following his success with Senegal and former club Chelsea. The other nominees include Thibaut Courtois, David Raya, John Garcia, Nia Simon, Gregor Kobel, Emiliano Martinez, and Matei Safonov. Five coaches have been shortlisted for the 2026 Men's Coach of the Year Award for their performances during the 2025-2026 season. The nominees are Mikel Arteta of Arsenal, Luis Enrique of PSG, Luis de la Fuente of Spain, Unai Emery of Aston Villa, and Vincent Kompany of Bayern Munich. Arteta guided Arsenal to the English Premier League title, ending the club's 22-year wait for the trophy. Enrique led PSG to back-to-back Champions League titles, while de la Fuente guided Spain to the 2026 FIFA World Cup after previously winning the 2024 European Championship. Emery won the Europa League with Aston Villa, while Vincent Kompany led Bayern Munich to several domestic trophies, including the Bundesliga title. And that's sports news tonight on Periscope. My name is Olasunkomi Elujoba.
0: That sports news brings us to the end of today's edition of Periscope, as edited by Olasunkomi Elujoba. On behalf of the production team, I'm Ayola Fatokunsein. Thanks for listening. Good evening.
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5: 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causing ki lo ton shokunfa to fin di wi pe orun mi o domoran tabi mi o rorun sun because when you talk about insomnia inability to have a proper sleep yala boya ediye tete sun o tete daji abi ope ko 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You need to identify the underlying factor. I keep saying it on my program. You need to identify the underlying factor. On to shokun fa isokan. And besides, insomnia is not a sickness, it's not a disease, it's a sign that the body is telling you wipe in kokon shele. It's a warning sign telling you that you need to be careful. The body is passing through some issues. Itumo insomnia niye ki ise arun. It's not a disease. So ti eyan ba nla airorun sun koja tori o je nkan to buru jai ona bayo ko ni wipe kini mo ma lo si ona bayo ni wi pe kini o sokunfa when you identify the cause then the solution will be very easy so there are three causes of it I'm going to group them into three we have emotional causes we have medical causes then lifestyles ona meta ta ma pin si niye your lifestyles can cause it igbe aye ta n gbe
3: ile gan ta ti en gbe gan ibi ta nsun. Is the place cleaned enough? Is it cooled enough? 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There are some rooms that are not even conducive enough. Lati sun. 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If the room is not conducive enough, you have problem in sleeping. 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Then akoko ta nsun, our body responds to our activities. Ta ba ti ni regular time lati ma sun, you will have problem in sleeping. Boya leni o wale la go mokola, o la o wale la go mege, o tun la o wale loru, ojo marun si o ti e wa sile lale ato. You know the body will be the body will be fluctuating. So, if you want to enjoy a better night's sleep, a good on a regular bedtime. Tama wa lori ibusun wa. I'm talking about the lifestyle now. Awon nkan ta nje, awon nkan ta mu. If you are taking caffeine, if you are taking nicotine, awon nkan wonyi ko ni je ki orun yen wa ni akoko to ye ko wa. Then, the quantity, the portion, the size of the food you are eating. As dinner on jale ni ba to we pe a se bere si ni gbe amunuku now at a third time of 10 p.m. 11 p.m. tabati jeun yo ni ajeju orun oni wa a ko mama yi sotun yi so se ni. That is the lifestyle aspect. Now we are looking at the causes. 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
3: 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Bi pe ore yan ti o sun le ba to ba lo ki ore abi to jade
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5: 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presently now awa di wi pe you know your body will adjust si bi a ba se fe ki ara wa se ri so the way you want your body to be to ba tin lo is a practice then the body will get adapted to it so bo se 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Now, when you talk about insomnia, there are a lot of advantages. It helps the brain, concentration. It gives us energy. Because, think about soon, it helps to rejuvenate the body cells. It helps to boost the body hormones. 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Then before you know it, the vital organs in the body, the kidney will start suffering. The liver will start suffering because during sleep, ni awon eya ara awon awon yi ni won ma simi. Igba ta ba sun. So they will be in a balanced mode to prepare for the next day. Sugbon teyan o ba sun. 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
4: epo yibo
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5: 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They are made for temporary use and besides you are not even the one let's prescribe sleeping pills for yourself. 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
1: 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What I'm working on today.
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1: God
0: says
1: he that owns the key of the Amen. They are open.
0: Come and
1: share. Amen. They are open.
0: Hey, you
1: You doors.
0: Amen.
1: Begin to open.
0: Amen.
1: Amen.
0: Amen.
1: Amen.
0: Amen.
1: Amen. Amen.
0: Lord, come.
1: Amen. Doors are open.
0: On Allah.
1: Your way is through.
0: El Shere.
1: You will prosper.
0: Ya lobby pepper.
1: Let's go straight about her.
0: Look by into your body.
1: All of you that discover.
0: Person,
1: but what? The more you pray.
0: Is your door wide?
1: Answer is not coming.
0: Emura,
1: please be ready today.
0: Allah alone first.
1: God says what to do this.
0: We got them, mama.
1: I do to feel it.
0: Ogoro. The Buddha
1: is impossible.
0: In the name of Jesus.
1: Amen.
0: Hallelujah. Meje.
1: Seven hallelujah.
0: Ogo meje.
1: Glory seven times.
0: Osana meje.
1: Osana seven times.
0: Ati.
1: And life seven
0: Olama
1: times.
0: Ke.
1: That's what I shall say. Hallelujah. Hallelujah. Hallelujah. Hallelujah. Hallelujah. Hallelujah. Hallelujah. Hallelujah.
0: Come to
1: the next place.
0: Nigba meje.

0: Emi were.
1: That spirit of lunacy.
0: Only a makuri a
1: koni. Just now out of the city.
0: Only le one ogbo.
1: Just to be done with that.
0: Were gathera.
1: That man
0: of gathera. Lord, tell me a kuro lara.
1: That spirit came out of him.
0: Oh, pada si goro.
1: He went back to the city.
0: But tell him.
1: Formally.
0: Somebody si be wa goro.
1: They wouldn't take him to the city.
0: Emi ya to le pada.
1: That spirit chased him back.
0: Lost sinu agi.
1: Back to the wilderness.
0: Emi kani ojo pe loke.
1: The spirit that don't let you stay long at the top.
0: Man se unfa e kuro loke.
1: The fact they pull you away from the top.
0: Let me end up pada
1: be. The spirit sent you away.
0: For so ke bi oba.
1: Where you are, lift your body.
0: Mama Imura,
1: and
0: me don't let me go, Raja.
1: And
0: me don't let me go, so
1: we accept that of my show.
0: And me don't let me,
1: we digest me.
0: Oh, good, don't let me
1: to digest me.
0: Oh, Larry, I'm going
1: to want to put up your
0: book. Oh, good, don't let me
1: to digest me away.
0: Oh, no, go
1: from glory.
0: Oh, good, don't let
1: me digest me out.
0: Oh, no,
1: from well,
0: Jadela.
1: Go,
0: Jadela.
1: Go,
0: Jadela.
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1: What is this?
0: Kilofa.
1: Why is this?
0: So for you, go, while
1: I'm talking. You give a country cup with
0: Mo Bebe.
1: I plead.
0: Emma Fonisher.
1: Don't joke with this.
0: Don't control on Baptist.
1: Anything God has done.
0: Nenu Ipewoli.
1: In the commission of purpose.
0: Permanent in
1: this. It's not just permanent.
0: Morina.
1: I saw a vision.
0: Emma K.
1: Shout.
0: Nenu Ajaga Ujuka.
1: From that yoke of stagnation.
0: Ipe me jade.
1: My passion come out.
0: Madu Sojuka.
1: Bastard is not a.
0: Jekinu Lema.
1: Papa,
0: mami, mami, mami, mami, mami, mami, mami, mami, mami, mami, mami, mami, mami, mami, mami, mami, mami, mami, mami, mami, mami, mami, mami, mami, mami, mami, mami, mami, mami, mami, mami, mami, mami, 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

0: Mojuka, Tiowa, Majade, Mosotele, by Lua War, Benin Soki, 199,000 people.
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0: I want to assemble William.
1: That is come to us today.
0: Balazudia.
1: Yes, thank you, Father.
0: Ogu and Meteo Jogbadwa here.
1: When you come back to the Lord, let you enjoy your life.
0: One layer would you own.
1: They chase the wood to us.
0: I want Kanlia would you allow.
1: They will chase you down to your
0: feet. I want Kamua Soto.
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0: All of the same
1: come. They need to do something bad.
0: One down, because it's up.
1: They pass on this, they have people shot.
0: One booyah.
1: They took the sand of your feet.
0: Ogun ye
1: and the battle refused to go.
0: But
1: I
0: stand
1: as another
0: thing. Oh,
1: my has gone to us.
0: God, Asen, me Asen.
1: My authority comes.
0: The language
1: of God.
0: Oro mi oro.
1: God has gone to us.
0: Boy, said I.
1: Yeah, you disgusting.
0: But boy, dear me.
1: Every spirit that one day.
0: Don't feed you.
1: Wants to bind you.
0: Come on, ja.
1: Hey, man, ja broken.
0: Come on, ja.
1: Hey, man, ja broken.
0: Come on, ja.
1: Hey, man, ja broken.
0: Come on, ja.
1: Hey, man, ja broken.
0: Come on, ja.
1: Hey, man, ja broken.
0: In the name of
1: Jesus.
0: Kill a lie.
1: Why is this again?
0: Talolo.
1: Who said you have offended them?
0: Don't be nusio.
1: I'm angry at you.
0: So ninu e di enu re.
1: In the utterance of your mouth.
0: Agbara kupa lo wa
1: be. There's a lot of power.
0: Until one of me loni ni mo se.
1: What are you saying? That's what I'm doing now.
0: Bobi te wa.
1: Wherever you are.
0: I don't want bono.
1: Let that place hot.
0: Emma ke.
1: You will shout.
0: Enya ye.
1: You evil ones.
0: Enya wala rob.
1: You jump on my case.
0: My nika pa.
1: Enya wala rob.
0: Enya ye.
1: You evil ones.
0: Abi ama kangba mi.
1: That's a better thing.
0: Olu ama.
1: Your brother say.
0: Go ye kuna lo.
1: They're supposed to help you.
0: What is this here?
1: They have done evil works to
0: you. Olu ama korira
1: re. I don't know how to hate you.
0: If
1: you want to see that parent again.
0: Emi ara yin
1: sa. I bet where you are.
0: Oni risi.
1: They are sweet for you.
0: Emma ke.
1: You will shout.
0: Emma ke.
1: You will shout.
0: Enya ye.
1: You evil ones.
0: Loni.
1: Today.
0: Eja wa loro.
1: You have from my case.
0: Mo fe sere
1: 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I want to prosper.
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1: I want to benefit from my children.
0: Enya ye.
1: You evil ones.
0: Enyo wo.
1: Move your hand.
0: Loro
1: mi. From my case.
0: Enyo wo.
1: Move your hand.
0: Enyo ko.
1: You darkness.
0: Enya je.
1: Remove your hand.
0: Enyo wo.
1: Remove your hand.
0: Enyo wo.
1: Who said prayer is not effective again?
0: Gbogbo ton tele to yi.
1: How does that follow this program?
0: Adua ni.
1: It is pure prayer.
0: Go to church na.
1: You get to our church yourself.
0: Adua ni.
1: It is prayer.
0: But so man je ki soji wa ya.
1: But what make a crusade deep?
0: Only miraculous.
1: Is the is so miraculous.
0: Physical healing.
1: Man, he was an old
0: man. Ama oju pray gba mi.
1: Pray at times.
0: Ti emi Oluwa ni ki press the phone.
1: That please God that you pray.
0: O to bi gbodo wa ni lolo laaro
1: ni. You must be in lolo this morning.
0: Laaro ni Tuesday.
1: This Tuesday man.
0: It is a covenant day.
1: What your major money sir?
0: Of surprise.
1: That is Jawala nu.
0: Oh, wa Lagos State.
1: I mean Lagos State.
0: Oh, ma pe woli e lo so.
1: You know this, your prophet speaking.
0: O tin tele mi ti pe.
1: You have been following me for long.
0: Wa gbogbo ona.
1: By all means,
0: please. Yes, pade.
1: Let's meet.
0: Sori adua ti mo fe gba.
1: This prophet want to come.
0: Ko ba wa lara awon eniyan.
1: If you among those
0: people. Tori pe nkan da oro.
1: I start this are going down.
0: Oh, maybe within yourself.
1: O body nu are re.
0: Oh, feel empty.
1: You feel like you're empty. Like nothing is in you.
0: Bi pe nkan kan da oro ninu mi.
1: Something has gone from you.
0: Oh, ri bayi tele.
1: You are not like this before.
0: Hopefully you are empty.
1: Oh, oh, oh, oh,
0: oh, oh,
1: oh,
0: oh,
1: oh,
0: oh,
1: oh, oh, oh, oh,
0: oh,
1: oh, oh, oh, oh,
0: oh,
1: oh, oh, oh, oh, oh,
0: oh, oh, oh,
1: oh,
0: oh, oh, oh, oh,
1: oh, oh, oh, oh,
0: oh, oh,
1: oh, oh, oh, oh,
0: oh, oh, oh, oh, oh,
1: oh, oh, oh, oh,
0: oh, oh, oh,
1: oh,
0: oh, oh,
1: oh, oh,
0: oh, oh, oh, oh, oh,
1: oh, oh, oh, oh, oh,
0: oh,
1: oh, oh, oh, oh,
0: jade kuro nu ise mi jade kuro lo ofisi mi ofa so ni di porofo wa ni bayi loluwa wi jade gbina jade gbina ofa aso ni di porofo.

0: party. 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Oh, you are coming up and what all am I going to say? And now one will listen to my son. We will tell you, I want to know it. I let you, Jerry, I don't go now. That's it. It's a good day. 17th September. What I didn't know my job. You are just Friday. For well, Lorio Kyogo.
1: I'm the most happiest person today because I've been at home doing nothing and I've been talking to my husband. I said, I want to start up something. He said, you must be a housewife. I said, I don't want to be a housewife. So we have been having small arguments over this issue for years. But suddenly, when I came to this church, there is God here.
2: Yes, sir.
1: And I prayed and I cried. When Papa was declaring a word, I claimed it and I cried. I said, God, if you are the one that really called this man of God, if you are the one that called this prophet, prove to me, as I will reach my house and talk to my husband, may my husband's heart be hard. Let his heart be soft. Let him accept what I am pleading since how many years that I want to start up business. Behold.
3: Behold, it just happened like a film.
1: When I just called him, I said, I want to start up something. I want to be like other women. I want to start having my own service. And my husband just picked up his phone and asked me, which business you want to do? I said, I want to go to Lagos and be carrying a cracker, coming to this place and be selling it. He said, just consider it done. He said, don't worry, just transfer $3 million for me.
2: Yeah!
1: He said,
2: how much? $3 million, sir. $3 million.
1: And he just said, take it for the start. When I see the way you start, when I see what you are doing, I will add more money for you. So I was so happy. I said, I want to come and thank God. This God of this altar that have done it for me, may his name be highly exalted in the name of Jesus.
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1: 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Please pray this prayer.
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1: 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Who has done that? 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
0: from. Ẹ bá wa solution.
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0: Lónìí
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1: 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Because that
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1: 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All secrets are revealed.
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0: Then sin will not be far from you.
1: That is that.
0: Sin will not
1: be far from you. If you are not prayerful.
0: So if I go back to
1: that. You will be kada.
0: Wà á jẹ́ ní ara.
1: Bẹ́ẹ̀ni o.
0: that he will
1: be not number
0: that he will
1: so what are
0: no we are
1: the
0: no we can
1: the spirit of God be far from
0: and now I did not see any
1: who are lunch
0: if you bear that teacher that spirit in you
1: and you know that is
0: and if you that quickness
1: oh my God
0: that is that
1: I got a do a
0: power pray
1: come one way
0: yes
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0: Awọn egun.
1: Those cases.
0: Awaye mo serere.
1: That make you not prosper in life.
0: Oluwa o.
1: Egun awaye mo serere.
0: That not let you prosper in life.
1: Majemu awaye mo serere.
0: Come to prosperity in life.
1: Majemu awaye mo rogolo.
0: Come to prosperity in glory.
1: Majemu awaye wa
0: seru. Come to come here to be stay.
1: Majemu fojuro gomelo.
0: Come to of single labor.
1: Now you see this. La lo sa.
0: Oh.
1: De belua.
0: Mi mi mo.
1: De belua.
0: Yes.
1: Que de jiraba.
0: Yes.
1: Ese nete.
0: Yes.
1: Que belua.
0: Yes.
1: Arogozata.
0: Yes.
1: Majemu ya ma baje.
0: Yes.
1: Majemu ya ma baje.
0: Yes.
1: Ma baje. What the osibi
0: kwa. You are back somewhere.
1: Oh. Rina Rita.
0: You cannot stay outside.
1: Wa jogberi.
0: You cannot trip the
1: head. What the amama re.
0: Banda chupo.
1: Jona wo.
0: They don't let their way open.
1: Wa wakpa ra so go.
0: They like change. You cannot
1: stay outside. So go.
0: So get it on back.
1: Wa nikama gbia yo.
0: And the same life of
1: happiness. Adua mo fi wale.
0: Enter prayer today.
1: For majemu ifi.
0: Happy ifu governor.
1: Maro golo.
0: That's it.
1: Ma gberi ma yori.
0: I don't know that it's all my
1: budget.
0: Hey.
1: That
0: is fine.
1: Onto wa ye wa
0: se.
1: Wa ri se.
0: You achieve it.
1: Abi ama yi.
0: That good plan of your time.
1: Yourself. Yourself.
0: Amen.
1: Yourself.
0: Amen.
1: Yourself.
0: Amen.
1: Let's see
0: by
1: John Baptist.
0: Reverend
1: Baptist.
0: Job or Rudy
1: Afagbola.
0: Anger.
1: Violence.
0: They came to take it down.
1: I want
0: to take it
1: back.
0: I want forces.
1: The forces.
0: Principalities.
1: I want back.
0: They want
1: not
0: like.
1: They
0: give you a job.
1: As I said, you
0: any
1: not
0: marry.
1: Any
0: not Tony
1: Boss.
0: Why you
1: look? Don't say you never have job.
0: I second what?
1: There's an authority
0: in it. Teramo,
1: in your persistence,
0: Benny.
1: Majemu kewa.
0: That the covenant.
1: Ninu ipinu.
0: In your determination.
1: Possibility nankwe.
0: It's got possibility.
1: With you.
0: Pelo
1: things.
0: Isu atenu mwana kijona.
1: Where you are persistent to
0: make it.
1: Ba duwe le kwe lui.
0: And you pray with holy anger.
1: Enya gbara adani duwa.
0: You pass on stagnation.
1: Enjua ye mi le.
0: Release my life.
1: Enyi e mi da duwa.
0: You put it on delay.
1: Enjua ye mi
0: le. Release my life.
1: Aduwa.
0: I'm going to go.
1: Your work by ya.
0: That are boasting.
1: Where cool off
0: your
1: party.
0: And you end your life in weeping.
1: Arako pada.
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3: Agbara tolo mama agbomilo juwe.
2: How are the vat to make you shed tears?
3: Ki agbara nyo wole wa. Monsa teles yo.
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3: Ojure re tiyo wakwa.
2: The uncommon favor.
3: Ti agbara ma berekwe.
2: That your mess you asked.
3: Ona wolokbe ba.
2: How did you do it?
3: Talo bese.
2: Who did it for you?
3: Ibo na tise.
2: And where did they do it?
3: Ba ojure re no. Mungba dua.
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3: ma sebo.
2: Da let him continue.
3: Ibi lo ma ba wa.
2: He will meet me here.
3: To ba de debi.
2: And when he gets there.
3: Ada rumo lo.
2: We scatter everything.
3: Wan be bere.
2: They disturb you.
3: Ba won lo joko si
2: pari. But they wait for you at the end.
3: Gbogbo imo won lori e.
2: How they are even plan over you.
3: Eto won ati ete won.
2: Their evil decision.
3: Won yi le won lori.
2: Hey, we are back to center.
3: Mo wo inu emi ti
2: o. I enter your spirit with
3: you. Gege ba se ran mi.
2: As I'm directed.
3: To ba ni ohunkohun.
2: In the territory.
3: Ninu ana re.
2: In your yesterday.
3: O n yo oni
2: le. Somebody here today.
3: Mo pe anu.
2: I call on mercy.
3: Anu.
2: Mercy.
3: Anu.
2: Mercy.
3: Ko fun lori.
2: Hey, let us pray. I pray.
3: Oju rere Olorun.
2: Favor of God.
3: Lati orun wa.
2: Right from the heavens.
3: Ko sai lori e.
2: Gba
3: iranlowo.
2: Gba
3: iranlowo.
2: Gba
3: iranlowo. Gba iranlowo. Eyin kan ni ise.
2: Some of you have
3: career. Don't need the urgent help.
2: Why this urgent help?
3: Le rob Philikia.
2: E
3: develop as.
2: Yes.
3: Lori ise yi.
2: Oh God, that's your career.
3: Loko Jesus.
2: In the name of Jesus.
3: E lo rerin
2: aye. Amen. You will laugh for
3: joy. E lo rerin aye.
2: Amen.
3: Won ni ki mi ipile re.
2: I'm going to shake your foundations.
3: You belly wipe.
2: Bible says,
3: I give you give my meeting
2: the Lord. I need you not planted my father.
3: I'm far too
2: cheap. I'm not protected completely.
3: I'm cosino adamu.
2: I'm not a lake of fire.
3: Oh yeah, can you cut it today?
2: Some of you supposed to have been
3: not tough for your meaning.
2: That division that was shown.
3: But me lost in UK.
2: That's taking me to UK.
3: Gently. It's very very urgent.
2: Oh, check my dad.
3: I just have to be there.
2: Well, check what you
3: have done. On Friday.
2: On Friday.
3: On the 11th.
2: On the 11th.
3: Keep up when you suffer.
2: I'm going to tell yourself.
3: Can you cut suffer?
2: Let just that I've had tell you that I'm not.
3: Time of lifting.
2: I could go and beg
3: them.
2: Thank you, Lord.
3: The
2: lift is something I'm looking for.
3: He stands
2: there in the
3: mother's
2: house. The
3: mother's house.
2: Evil right up.
3: No,
2: the lift my brother. Let me pray. Anything you are doing,
3: that you
2: from today,
3: God bless you.
2: Go
3: send for me.
2: As you're hearing me,
3: Lord, social media.
2: On social media.
3: Share video.
2: Share this video.
3: Lori
2: radio. Invite everyone.
3: But authority in bad
2: word.
3: Man, it's not fear, Miss Lara.
2: I don't plan to carry for my
3: rejection.
2: Mark of rejection.
3: To Jack Matobati promise.
2: Those that promise you
3: one kill a
2: shame. They never confess.
3: Oh, Caribbean, when you
2: are coming. Suddenly, they just change their mind.
3: You don't know what happened.
2: Oh, Matopa.
3: You just see that they change their mind.
2: You
3: will just change it.
2: Mark along with you.
3: Don't put a mark here.
2: Because you have been marked.
3: Bogu, I mean, no.
2: Every mark of no.
3: Come on, Bino.
2: Catch fire.
3: Bogu, I mean, no.
2: Every mark of no.
3: In my joke.
2: Catch fire.
3: I just pray for our be among
2: us. Let's pray for the parents.
3: Or why return you our money?
2: If you do have trouble with your children,
3: Abiru Ogun Olele.
2: What manner of
3: action? Can you go by here?
2: Because what can level up their life?
3: Mako Toma.
2: To have a child that's
3: journey. Come
2: and
3: reti Ogo.
2: And there's nothing glory.
3: There's somebody that mumma
2: lawo. And the best
3: child is born. Best son
2: in They are there.
3: Baba meaning bad.
2: But let's pray for them.
3: Boy, and ya be among
2: us. You parents.
3: Ek padareni.
2: Hey, let you laugh.
3: Glory our money.
2: What about those children?
3: Ek padareni.
2: You laugh.
3: What glory our money?
2: What about those children? I say.
3: Ek padareni. Lord,
2: you
3: are
2: my student.
3: In the name of
2: Jesus,
3: spread
2: your hands.
3: But for my
2: covenant of emptiness,
3: Tomba water in
2: fighting your hands.
3: My gem of
2: covenant of emptiness,
3: but you are going to bad. That one
2: is here.
3: Follow my just
2: ending emptiness
3: for year month.
2: You don't understand
3: the game. We are no one
2: covenant in your hands.
3: For my budget,
2: man, that is
3: your one.
2: Check
3: your one.
2: Covenant of wastage. Be destroyed in my hands. Be destroyed. Be destroyed. Be destroyed. Be destroyed. My hands. Receive freedom. My destiny. Receive freedom. My destiny. Receive freedom. My future. Receive freedom. Where I have gone astray.
3: I know from you.
2: Let it speak for me. From today. I am victorious.
3: I am
2: victorious.
3: Gbogbo aseti.
2: Every failure.
3: Lord, oruko mi.
2: Over my name.
3: Gbogbo ina da.
2: Catch fire.
3: Oruko mi.
2: My name.
3: Gba ojurere.
2: Receive favor.
3: Oruko mi.
2: My name.
3: Gba abo.
2: Receive protection.
3: Oruko mi.
2: My name.
3: Gba iranlowo.
2: Receive
3: favor. Say amen.
2: Amen.
3: Si okunrin kan gbo mi.
2: I hope that somebody hearing me.
3: On the 17th.
2: On the 17th.
3: On the 18th.
2: Hey, on the 18th.
3: Baba mi wipe.
2: My father says.
3: Loko awon okunrin 150,000.
2: Gather 150,000 men.
3: Ati bere ise lori oro won
2: bayi. We started work on their case.
3: Ah, Aisa.
2: Sir.
3: Aisa.
2: Sir.
3: Aisa.
2: Sir.
3: To ba ji okun.
2: If you are a man.
3: Si o le gbo mi.
2: And you can hear me.
3: On the 17th.
2: On the 17th.
3: On the 18th.
2: And 18th.
3: It's a divine assignment.
2: Oju se atoke wa
3: mi. Ogbe ti mo gba.
2: The injury I sustained.
3: Oluwa wo mi san.
2: Oh Lord, heal me.
3: Ogbe marun wa.
2: There are five injuries.
3: Si o gbodo si lara e.
2: That must not be on you.
3: Alakoko.
2: Number one.
3: Ogbe to gba.
2: The injury you
3: receive. Sile baba re.
2: In your father's house.
3: Number two.
2: Engage.
3: Ogbe to gba.
2: The injury you receive.
3: Lara obirin.
2: From a woman.
3: Iye jinle.
2: That was something.
3: A soro lori
2: e. We speak on it.
3: Afito oba bobirin jeje ri.
2: Except you never make vow with a woman.
3: Ti o de muse.
2: And give for minutes.
3: Gbogbo esubu okunrin alagbara.
2: Every fall of a great man.
3: Omo obirin kan lo
2: wa. Can be trusted woman.
3: Gbogbo idide won.
2: How they are lifting us.
3: Obe lowo obirin
2: kan. Can be trusted woman.
3: Aisa siri wa ta fe
2: tu. Na sikisori
3: ti. Ogbe kan wa lara e.
2: There's an injury.
3: Number three to gba laro re.
2: That is from a friend.
3: Man, me gadaba raba le maza. Eyan la kan so fun mi.
2: A great man standing.
3: Only woli.
2: Prophet.
3: Only gbogbo to de ba mi.
2: How this prophet can I
3: meet again? Omo re lo
2: from my friend.
3: Teyan ba de ma go ki.
2: And if you have to believe
3: me also. Ore ni o connect.
2: You need a friend.
3: There is a mission.
2: Ah, ijile
3: in about this life.
2: Dey pa yes.
3: I'm a spirit man.
2: I dey believe
3: you. God has told me.
2: Allah has told
3: to
2: me.
3: To make research.
2: Can say what
3: about what is happening.
2: If I don't share that with
3: mama.
2: Mommy.
3: Et daddy yan daddy.
2: Push that out of
3: your house. Sure, maybe till 15.
2: If your child is over 15.
0: something else.
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2: only the prayer for
3: aya gabale
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3: eneme no so to ba ti le jala adua
2: what's your prayer for
3: ogo le yen
2: the god of that house
3: o pe lo wa
2: is for you
3: ai sir
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3: gba
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3: mi omo gba
2: I the son is
3: o ma fa ni
2: you get yourself
3: ogo ti baba ti ya ori lo
2: the god my father mo la kuno
3: mi omo gba o
2: I the charge you see
3: me
2: I the son yo
3: Ati ta won me
2: and that of a
3: chief ma prepare by
2: prepare ahead of
3: okunrin na ye ko je won mo
2: na to so to me
3: a godo saseda
2: mo ta le boy be
3: ko ye ki okunrin tete ma ku
2: na ogbo to da
3: e siripo
2: a lot of sickness to
3: olua wo gbe mi sir
2: lord heal my injury
3: you da fun
2: yes
3: you da fun in the name of ba mi fi omi die
2: put a little water
3: si owo re
2: in your head
3: mo fe sise woli
2: gbogbo
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2: in your head
3: sori ti aba fe segun idile
2: we want to overcome us so that
3: be se ni woli man se
2: prophet texted
3: sori ro ni bayi
2: like today
3: iru ise ti mo se lowo
2: yi the work I'm doing right now
3: si se da ti oni da ore si
2: there's no destiny that should not give up into
3: ko ma la foju di
2: even if you believe to
3: ko ma seri
2: I have never done
3: it before man kan wo le
2: you try it once now
3: ore ma je mu ni
2: the covenant seed
3: oni lo pe osu kan gere
2: gere
3: ti mo se ojo ibi mi
2: that I
3: mo da ti bolu wa se ma jemu
2: and I will come to the Lord
3: pe mo fe ma sise woli
2: that I'm going to
3: profess
2: for people
3: never on the earth
2: of the earth
3: titi o to fi the next year
2: the next
3: year ma se birthday
2: that I'll do my birthday
3: sir wa wo to ba pe meta
2: see when my
3: job is going to be mi ti o se
2: what you get to
3: happen lojo kejo
2: today is the earth
3: ayi e gbodo jora
2: your life must be better
3: eyi te wo ma jemu
2: don't enter covenant
3: 8000 in last month
2: 10000
3: new eleni
2: we need today
3: wa so for long
2: I tell God
3: mo reti nkan la
2: I'm going to something
3: be kojo re lo gbe wa
2: never bring it
3: gbogbo en to ba ngbo mi
2: all those are
3: the godo se kankan leni
2: you need to do something today
3: only tomorrow
2: that's very
3: ogo re buda
2: de very much
3: in the name of
2: Jesus amen
3: show me asowo
2: put out your hands
3: si ori
2: wrap your hands
3: come soro wo
2: let me prophesy
3: baba
2: father
3: omo
2: son
3: emi mi
2: holy ghost
3: awon eyan yi
2: these people
3: won gbagbo
2: they believe
3: no se se
2: that are the ones
3: won gbagbo
2: they believe
3: no se gbadua
2: so they pray
3: gbagbo
2: they believe
3: o ti bo mi soro
2: lati
3: oni lo
2: today
3: I will owo re ko nu ese awon eran
2: re your hands are to generational
3: seed lati bo mi
2: pilot took water
3: order for where
2: wash his hands
3: only care jay
2: I started this blood
3: for lori mi
2: depart from me
3: so let me
2: today
3: I will warn them
2: we are hands
3: are blessed from every unknown
2: from every unknown
3: ni jagun yen mo in the name of Jesus ase gori e in the name of Jesus o ti ra anu ba ibi kibi to ba ti mo
2: every year come
3: gbogbo yen lo ma gbo mi lowo mi lana
2: ni abuja
3: oyin asororo
2: and oil
3: o meta
2: those three things
3: any kind of godo sule
2: nobody to tip at all
3: ni abuja
2: let that abuja my brother
3: I fed lord da ore majemu yen
2: want to give that governance
3: e pe providence account yen fun won
2: the providence account
3: awon to se si first bank
2: don't do it to first bank
3: ki odo wa
2: is getting to us
3: mo fe fikun le gbadua wa
2: I want to pray 1 hour my
3: knee for them
2: psalm 20 today
3: psalm 107
2: well
3: psalm 126
2: and psalm 126
3: for idapada gbogbogo
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3: psalm 20 107
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3: e fun any account number
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3: Only restore
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3: Ora no
4: bless. Receive mercy.
3: Magbagbe o.
4: Don't forget.
3: Akpade o.
4: We are meeting
3: ni alle
4: this night.
3: Ni Abuja.
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3: Ni Wajo Secretariat.
4: In front of the
3: stadium. Ora me say you 20,000.
4: I've sent 20,000 to
3: one.
4: Make sure you are one.
3: Anyone
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1: 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You no more be troubled.
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2: that you find yourself
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3: I do not beg you
2: yi jokude
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3: god follow me
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3: every evil seed in my body
2: my daddy
3: oh
2: your way to my
3: god give yourself space to stand very
2: well now war is okay
3: lift up your hands
2: my darling closer
3: my father
2: ino luwa ti jade
3: I have god has come for
2: me o ti be everywhere
3: it has touched everywhere
2: come
3: to show
2: ino bolu
3: mi aye follow me
2: oh fire
3: waro
2: jade lara mi o Agada baru abale jegeduada egegede pedu dasa ofaye jade
3: ofaye
2: jade ofaye jade ofaye jade
3: ofaye jade
2: yesu oluwa wa
3: amen
2: yipo ku ambi to wa
3: live where you are
2: medaleza
3: mo
2: mi ara
3: e vibrating
2: so pe eru tan gbe similar
3: even look blessed my body
2: don pamile ku ikoko
3: making me crazy quickly
2: awon kan mo pon na ladua
3: yi god put a lot of prayers for
2: eru awon aje
3: lord of witches
2: don gbo mi je ikoko loju
3: mi give me 70 years
2: wa ma jo se mo
3: le stop your bitter
2: wa ni jabole
3: you say follow
2: jabole
3: hello
2: oyoyo